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1: The top stories this hour. Today we'll see the second day of a red heat health warning for parts of the UK, with yesterday becoming the UK's hottest ever June day, hitting 36.1 degrees in parts of Surrey and Hampshire. Many places could see even hotter conditions later. There have been mixed responses, though, to the current heat wave.
2: We've got a two-year-old, and it's definitely like the nights, obviously, kind of the sleep is definitely impacted.
3: Because of the heat wave, it's going to be much easier to look after your kids at home if it's very hot at school.
4: The contrast between winter and summer is horrendous.
1: The biggest maternity investigation in NHS history has found hundreds of mothers and babies died or were harmed due to systematic failures. Senior midwife Donna Ockenden's report looked into Nottingham University hospitals. Sarah and Jack Hawkins' daughter's death in 2016 could have been avoided.
5: It was absolutely brutal. You know, when your baby dies, you go home with an empty car seat, but my body had still given birth.
6: There aren't really words to describe that moment in our lives.
1: NHS bosses have apologised and admit more improvements are needed. Sir Keir Starmer will stay on as an MP after he quits Downing Street. He's been meeting European leaders in Berlin in what could be his last appearance on the international stage. Disgraced former DUP leader Sir Geoffrey Donaldson has written to renounce and forfeit his knighthood. The ex-MP was convicted on Monday of 18 child sex offences, including one count of rape. A train driver who died in a rail crash last week was travelling at 49 miles per hour and passed a red signal moments before the fatal collision. 53 passengers remain in hospital after they were injured in the crash in Bedfordshire on Friday. And in sport, England's cricketers welcome back captain Ben Stokes and bowler Gus Atkinson for the decisive third test with New Zealand, which starts this morning at Trent Bridge. From Sky News, I'm AJ Walsh.
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1: Top stories this hour. Scotland have been taking on Brazil in their final Group C game at the World Cup, aiming to qualify for the knockout stages for the first time. Our sports editor Joe Rawson reports.
2: The Scotland World Cup party all but over after a 3-0 defeat to Brazil in Miami. A defensive mistake handed Vinicius Jr. his first after just 7 minutes. He got his second heading in on the stroke of half-time, with Matheus Cunha finishing the scoring in the second half. Scott McTominay and Lawrence Shankland came close, but they couldn't find the goal Scotland desperately needed. Scotland 0, Brazil 3.
1: Parts of the UK face another scorching day as a red heat health alert persists until 9 o'clock tonight. Record temperatures for June were broken yesterday, with highs of 36 degrees in Gosport in Hampshire. It could reach 40 Celsius today, something that's only been seen once in 2022. Emma Howard-Boyd is the chair of the National Heat Risk Commission.
3: We are just not ready from an infrastructure perspective, from a health perspective, to the way the heat wave is impacting us.
1: The biggest maternity investigation in NHS history has found hundreds of mothers and babies died or were harmed due to systematic failures. Senior midwife Donna Ockenton's report looked into Nottingham University hospitals. It found women were consistently not listened to and leaders knew of issues but failed to act on them. The inquiry into grooming gangs is going to begin its investigation by focusing on London, Oldham, Bradford and Keighley. They'll be the focus of the so-called local investigations. Interest earned from cash held in stocks and shares ISAs is going to be taxed at 22% from next year. It's to stop people getting around a lower cash ISA allowance for savers by keeping their money in investment-based accounts long-term. And world-building games like Minecraft and The Sims could be used in schools to teach children about the built environment. That's the latest. I'm AJ Walsh.
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2: The top stories this hour. Scotland's hopes of reaching the knockout stages of the World Cup for the first time have suffered a damaging blow with a 3-0 defeat to Brazil. Steve Clarke's side face an anxious wait to see if they're one of the eight best third-placed finishers. These fans in Miami are trying to make the best of what they saw.
3: At least we went for it. It didn't quite come off.
4: The only thing that I enjoyed about it was when it was a no-goal from Brazil.
5: Just outclassed. Just Brazil's got too much quality for us. And as much as we've got decent players, the gap's enormous.
2: Campaigners say 1.6 million children are living in overheated homes in England. The National Housing Federation says more frequent heat waves are making it impossible for parents to ensure homes are comfortable. Meanwhile, hundreds of schools are fully or partially closed today, with highs of nearly 40 Celsius predicted. Laura Vernals is a governor at Belmont Primary School in North London.
6: It's very difficult. It's unsafe, the temperatures that they're expected to learn in and teachers expected to teach in. We regularly exceed 33, 34 degrees. We have south-facing classrooms full of glass that are not designed for this excessive heat.
2: Deeply embedded systematic failures have been found in maternity care at a hospital trust in Nottingham, with more than 500 babies suffering potentially avoidable harm or death. The trust and the health secretary have apologised. Back-to-back earthquakes have hit Venezuela, with buildings collapsing in the country's capital. The US Geological Survey says the first had a magnitude of 7.1, with an even larger tremor of 7.5 hitting minutes later. 80% of adults in Britain say they've changed their eating habits because of the cost of living. Almost half are put off cooking new dishes as they think ingredients are too expensive. And new archive footage of Wham! Touring China's emerged, where George Michael asked people to get up and dance. The duo became the first Western pop group to perform in the country. From Sky News, I'm AJ Walsh.
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1: The top stories this hour. Parts of the UK face another scorching day as a red heat health alert persists until 9 o'clock tonight. Record temperatures for June were broken yesterday with a high of 36.1 degrees in Gosport in Hampshire. It could reach 40 Celsius today, something that's only been seen once in 2022. Emma Howard-Boyd is the chair of the National Heat Risk Commission.
2: We are just not ready from an infrastructure perspective, from a health perspective, to the way the heat wave is impacting us.
1: A former midwife says her review into maternity cares found a toxic culture within Nottingham hospitals while women were not listened to. Donna Ockenden's inquiries found cases where babies' deaths were potentially avoidable. Nottingham University Hospital NHS Trusts apologised. Back-to-back earthquakes have hit Venezuela, with buildings collapsing in the country's capital. The US Geological Survey says the first had a magnitude of 7.1, with an even larger tremor of 7.5 hitting minutes later. There are reports there could be high casualties. A breast cancer charity says cases of the illness are rising among younger people. Copperfield's most recent figures show a 5% rise in diagnosis in women under 50 in the past year. The Department for Health says it's determined to improve diagnosis time for all ages. In sport, Scotland manager Steve Clarke admits they're probably going home after a disappointing performance in their 3-0 defeat to Brazil at the World Cup. They must now wait to discover their fate after finishing third in Group C. Clarke says he's disappointed for his players.
3: We definitely didn't play as we can play. But when you put yourself in the back foot like we did against Morocco, you're always just relying on a bit of grit and determination to get back into a game against a really top opponent. And we didn't manage to do that.
1: And world-building games like Minecraft and The Sims could be used in schools to teach children about the built environment. A group of peers in the Lords says younger people have a poor understanding of what the world of design and construction can offer them.
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1: Top stories this hour. 1.6 million children and babies in England are living in dangerously hot homes. Figures show 70% of parents say the high temperatures are regularly disrupting their child's sleep, while nearly half are worried about their youngster's ability to concentrate. Kevin Garvey's from the National Housing Federation.
2: We have not invested in this issue as a country. We've focused much more on insulating homes. This isn't a question about trade-offs here, but we do need to focus on both things, notwithstanding installing sort of the quick fix measures like shutters and air conditioning.
1: Meanwhile, the Met Office is warning yesterday's record temperature for June could be beaten again today. Gosport in Hampshire saw a high of 36.1 Celsius. A red heat health alert covers part of England and Wales and will remain in place until 9 o'clock tonight. Two strong earthquakes have hit Venezuela with a warning there could be very high numbers of casualties. The quakes shook the suburbs of Caracas on a public holiday. A breast cancer charity says cases are rising among younger people. Copperfields' most recent figures show a 5% rise in women under the age of 50 being diagnosed in the past year. To sport now, and Scotland's 3-0 defeat to Brazil means their chances of progressing at the World Cup are in the balance. James Matthews reports from Miami.
3: Scotland fans know their World Cup dreams are hanging by a thread.
4: At least we made it for it.
5: Just outclassed.
3: Manager Steve Clarke was left ruining defensive errors.
6: When you put yourself in the back foot like we did, you're always just relying on a bit of grit and determination.
3: Vinicius Junior and Matias Cunha got the goals for Brazil. A goal difference of -3 means it's touch and go as to whether Scotland will be one of the best third-place teams.
1: In the other games, also in Group C, Morocco got past Haiti 4-2 to finish second behind Brazil. Switzerland secured top spot in Group B with a 2-1 win over Canada, but the co-hosts are also through to the last 32. Qatar are out after losing 3-1 to Bosnia-Herzegovina. From Sky News, I'm Chris Milligan.
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10: 2 minutes past six. Good morning. You're tuned into Leica, looking at that weather for you. Now, we have got a very sunny and generally hot day ahead of us today. Exceptionally hot across the western areas, but across the region, that breeze will continue maybe in the background, but we have a maximum of 37 degrees, so please stay nice and hydrated.
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10: Good morning, morning, morning. As you can probably tell from the voice, it's not Donnie Brasco, it's your girl Radio Wally sitting in for Donnie Brasco. So waking you up and shaking you up this morning. We're going to kick off breakfast with a bit of style. Two beautiful tracks. Let's go back to back.
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0: such a beautiful, beautiful start to your Thursday edition of the Breakfast Show. Good morning, exactly 11 minutes past 6. You're tuned into Laika, whether you're joining us in Great London, the Midlands, Manchester, or wherever in the world, 1458 AM, DAB Alexa, Google Home, LaikaRadio.com, or that Laika Radio mobile app. I've got swag, says swagato. This is your girl, Radio Wally, and I'm sitting in for Donny Brasco this morning. And if you're thinking, you have asked Johnny Pashani Silagriya, my usual home hotspot is Monday to Friday evenings from 7 to 10 PM. So I'm going to bring you a little touch of that roller coaster for the breakfast edition. Get those messages across. Let me know whether you're with me for breakfast this morning or whether you're just having a nice lie-in because you're working from home.
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0: A very good morning, gang. That's everyone locked in and listening. Nilesh, how are you doing? So Lanji, a very happy Thursday to you as well. All the way in Ireland, Mr. Khan, good morning to you. Get those messages across. Also, in this garma garmi heat, which we are loving, by the way, okay? Slightly uncomfortable at times, but it's beautiful. What do you guys have for breakfast? Let me know.

0: Absolutely love this one. Never gonna go old for me. Brigitte Bardot with Do You Know? Do you know if today's gonna break more temperature records? Who knows?
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0: Very big good morning going out to everyone locked in and listening. People already saying Radio Wali. I feel like today's going to be another garma garmi wala din. I want to know, what record do you think we're going to hit with the temperatures today? Let me know your predictions and why you do that. Let's see how your roads are looking with traffic and travel.
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3: Through Feltham in Poplar Way, both approaches, we've got a fallen tree closure from Sycamore Close to Maple Way. You will not get any access and it is affecting bus routes. Now, the M25 anti-clockwise at Darrenth Interchange, emergency resurfacing repairs, one lane closed and slow traffic already. Further afield, Strand Underpass, but it's a one-way street. You'll find that there's a closure for emergency repairs, Waterloo Bridge right through to Kingsway. Now, problems with the signals, Elizabeth Line, severe delays between Heathrow Terminals 1, 2, 3 and 5, and the late finish of engineering works. No service via bank on Northern Line between Camden Town and Kennington. And don't forget, red warning for extreme heat. Take care. And that's the latest traffic and travel.
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0: Well, with the temperatures rising away like this, everything is garam garam. We just need a little bit of cooling down. Beautiful number like this, taking you back to 2004. The movie was Murder.
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1: Another track that's never going to get old. 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
1: Now, heatwave temperatures are set to become the new norm in many UK regions as areas in south and east of England are most likely to be the worst affected by global warming, according to Met Office data. As Britons face a record-breaking heatwave, climatologists are predicting that these temperatures could become the new norm for summer over the next few decades. Scotland faced a nervous wait to see if they qualify for knockout rounds after Brazil's defeat. So Scotland fans, look away and listen away right now, because an awful game for them at the Miami Stadium, where Brazil looked sharp and dominant with a 3-0 win. Scotland now face a nervous wait to see if they make it into the knockout stages as one of the best third-placed teams. And the US Geology Survey says high casualties and extensive damage are probable after earthquakes hit Venezuela, including the capital Caracas. At least 32 people have been killed and 700 more injured, according to Venezuela's interim president. Residents are being seen fleeing into streets, and emergency workers could be clambering through collapsed buildings. More updates for you at the top of the hour.
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0: It's a classic of the 90s. Absolutely love it. The movie was, of course, DDLJ, aka Dil Wale Dulhania Le Jayenge. Such a beautiful one.
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0: Morning, morning, GT. Lots of love going out to you as well, saying Radio Wally, what a gorgeous song. Tuned in and walking the dog again. Well, here's another gorgeous one. It's your feel-good track of the hour. Vocals of Stebbing Ben. A new twist on a classic track. So-

0: Such a beautiful track, isn't it? Absolutely love this one. Big shout out and a very good morning going out to everyone locked in and listening. Bish, how you doing? Jiggy, a very good morning going out to you as well. Varun, lots of love going out to you, saying Radio Ali. What a beautiful, beautiful track. I feel like I've transported back into the Lazy Lounge. If you're wondering what that is, this is Radio Ali. I'm sitting in for Donny Brasco. And every evening after 9 p.m, we have the Lazy Lounge where you can find these kind of gems. For now, though, let's see how your roads are looking with traffic and travel.
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5: Starting with Strand Underpass, it's a one-way street closure that's been ongoing since yesterday. It's the underpass itself that's closed north of from Aldwych to Holborn. You will find traffic very slow as a result. Now, the M4 onto the elevated section east, Hayes to Brentford now 10 minutes within routine congestion. M11 south at North Circular Road, delays of 10 minutes also. And the A13 up to 20 minutes west from Raynham to Barking and the Lodge Avenue flyover. Now, the A2 westbound through Gravesend, we've got just before Bean interchange coming from Cobham and Strood, travel time of 10 minutes here, and two public transport problems with the signals at Elizabeth Line, severe delays between Heathrow terminals 1, 2, 3 and 5. And that's the latest traffic and travel.
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0: Exactly 6:55. Good morning, you're tuned into Leica. I need to see what's happening around that globe. 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
0: 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It's your girl, Radio Wiley, sitting in for Donnie Brasco, bringing you the breakfast edition. 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
1: Top stories this hour. Nearly 1.6 million children and babies in England are living in dangerously hot homes. The warning from the National Housing Federation comes as June's record temperature is expected to be beaten again today. A rare red warning for extreme heat in parts of England and Wales remains in force until tonight. Two strong earthquakes have struck the Venezuelan capital, Caracas. 32 people have died and more than 700 people are injured. There are reports that dozens of buildings have collapsed and rescuers are looking for survivors. The interim president, Delcy Rodriguez, has declared a national state of emergency.
2: Sadly, there have been losses. I give my immediate condolences to those who have lost family members. At the same time, I also ask for the utmost collaboration from the population. The neighbourhoods that have suffered severe damage to infrastructure will have to be evacuated.
1: The number of cases of breast cancer in women under the age of 50 has risen by 5% in 1 year. Charity Copperfill claims younger people with symptoms of the disease are routinely dismissed by health professionals. Sports, and Scotland have to wait to find out their World Cup campaign is over or not after losing 3-0 overnight to Brazil. The result leaves them finishing third in Group C. Scotland manager Steve Clarke's admitted he thinks they're probably going home.
3: The physicality, the power and the technique of both Morocco and Brazil, you can see that we have to do something about it. We have to try and be better at producing young players that can grace the world stage.
1: Also in Group C, Morocco got past Haiti 4-2 to finish second behind Brazil. Co-host Mexico are through after winning all three of their group games. And South Africa have made history as they reached the knockout stages for the first time after beating South Korea 1-0. And finally, gig tickets for shows in the UK have rocketed by over 200% in the last 25 years. The average cost for a live music event is now £128. From Sky News, I'm Chris Milligan.
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5: 2 minutes past seven. Good morning. You're tuned into Leica, looking at that weather for you. Now, we have got a generally very hot day across the region, exceptionally hot in western areas across Greater London, maybe a little breeze towards Manchester. However, we have got another humid ahead with a maximum 37 degrees. I'm going to stay. Please stay nice and hydrated.
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0: 11 minutes past 7. Good morning. You're tuning to Like a Radio, whether you're joining us in Greater London, the Midlands, Manchester, wherever you are in the world this morning. 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
0: Get those messages across. Let me know you're part of the breakfast party this morning. Raksha, lots of love going out to you. Rosie, good morning to you. Varsha and Minakshi, lots of love to you as well.
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0: Vocals of a C score on this one. I'm loving this new track. Gal Dildi. Aap bhi apni gal ki dil sundo.

0: Such a beautiful one, isn't it? Very good morning again. That's everyone long sitting and listening. Darling, how are you doing? Lots of love to you. As I said, we're going to start picking up the pace a little bit because it's Radio Wally sitting in for Donny Brasco, waking you up and shaking you up across Greater London, Manchester, and the whole world.
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5: Good morning. Starting with the highway into town at Limehouse, we've got an accident closure. This is westbound from Limehouse Link Tunnel all the way to Wapping with congestion to East India Dock, back through the Limehouse Link and past Canary Wharf. Now heading to the M11, usual delays of around 10 minutes just before North Circular Road. A13 west from Raynham to Barkingham and Lodge Avenue flyover remains to be 20-minute queues, and now 15 minutes A2 Shooters Hill westbound from Blackheath Common to Deptford Bridge. M4 onto the elevated section, East Hayes to Brentford, 15-minute queues. And don't forget, hot weather conditions means there's reduced service on some of your networks this morning, including Great Western Railway, Avanti West Coast and more. And that's the latest traffic and travel.
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0: 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Is your girl Radio Wiley sitting in for Zonny Brasco, bringing you the breakfast edition of the roller coaster. And of course, that means I've got to bring you something a little bit extra special. Obviously, I've got to bring you a competition where I'm giving you the chance to win something very, very special. 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

0: southbankcentre.co.uk. T's and C's do apply, but this competition is going to close very, very shortly, sir. So get those entries in right now as I bring you the Leica chart number one.
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0: Mashuka, Mashuka, the Like a Child to number one. A very good morning, Sita. Saying a good morning, our radio girlie. Lovely to hear your voice so nice early in the morning.
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0: Now, at least a million homes, more than 1,300 schools, 60 hospitals and 350 care homes in London may be at risk of overheating, according to a new report. The capital could face between 2 and 3 times as many heat waves as it currently experiences within the next 20 years, according to City Hall's Heat Ready London reports. External plans warning that adding to the 2022 heat waves, costing the city an estimated £1.5 billion. Mayor of London, Sir Sadiq Khan, says rising temperatures are no longer a future threat. They are becoming a growing reality for Londoners. An MP who was appointed the government's first national maternity advisor will chair a board to oversee improvements at an NHS trust after a damning review into its maternity failings. The review into Nottingham University Hospital NHS Trust laid bare how deeply embedded systematic failures lead to deaths of babies and

0: avoidable harm. The US Geographical Survey say that high casualties and extensive damage are probable after earthquake hits Venezuela, including the capital. At least 32 people have been killed and 700 more injured, according to Venezuela's interim president, Rodriguez. More updates for you at the top of the hour.
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0: Hello, hello, how are you? Good morning, good morning, good morning. If you're just joining us, I'm thinking, Yavaz is a bit too familiar. As you go on radio while he's sitting in for Donny Brasco, bringing you the breakfast edition of your roller coaster. Very good morning going out to you, Rosie. Hope all is well with you. Cam, lots of love going out to you. And lots of love going out to you as well, Nina.
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0: Let me remind you very gently that the Harry Helen competition is open right now, but we'll be closing very, very jolly. So it's one WhatsApp message with your full name and your favourite Harry Helen track. Drop it to me in a WhatsApp message right now to be involved.

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4: Good morning. Starting with the highway into town at Limehouse, there is a accident, so a full closure westbound from Limehouse Link Tunnel to Wapping. You'll find congestion right back to the A13 at Cannington Town flyover, back through the Limehouse Link and past Canary Wharf. Our Cypress Place, we've got a fallen tree. It's blocked from Basing close to Ferndale Street. M11 South delays still of 15 minutes before North Circular, and the A1 southbound at Stirling Corner, a travel time of 10 minutes. M4 Heathrow Spur Road, stop start traffic for 10 minutes. And don't forget, hot weather conditions means reduced service on lots of your public transport providers. Do check with your networks before heading out this morning. And that's the latest traffic and travel.
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0: lovely, lovely messages coming through saying what a pleasant surprise waking up to your voice for Radio Wally. It is me, of course, sitting in for Donnie Brasco, but we need to see what is happening around that globe.
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1: The top stories this hour. The Met Office is warning the highest ever temperature for June could be beaten again today. Yesterday, 36.1 Celsius was recorded in Gosport in Hampshire, breaking a 50-year-old record. A rare red health heat warning will remain in place until 9 o'clock tonight. But not everyone's hating it. These children at a nursery in southeast London were loving the water play.
2: We can jump and teleport. Yeah, and we can eat ice cream and we can go out and play with each other.
3: I like it when it's warmer too, but I like it when it's summer.
1: Rescue crews are searching for survivors after two major earthquakes hit Caracas in Venezuela. 32 people have died and more than 700 are injured. Rachel Reeves says she's backing Andy Burnham to become the next Prime Minister despite speculation she'll be replaced as Chancellor. She's been asked whether she would accept a role in his cabinet.
4: Those are choices that the new Prime Minister, I hope Andy Burnham, will get to make in a few weeks' time. I'm not going to preempt those. It is his prerogative as Prime Minister to make those appointments. But I'm really proud of my record as Chancellor.
1: The Makerfield MP is reportedly yet to settle on his choice for number 11. Mr. Burnham's the frontrunner to succeed Sir Keir Starmer, with no other candidates putting their name forward so far. A breast cancer charity says cases are rising among younger people. Copperfield's most recent figure shows a 5% rise in diagnosis in women under 50 in the past year. Consultants and specialist doctors have gone on strike in Northern Ireland in a row over pay. Routine procedures have been cancelled, but emergency departments and intensive care units are running normally. And finally, in sport, Scotland face a nervous wait to see if they'll be progressing to the knockout stages of the World Cup for the first time following a 3-0 defeat to Brazil overnight. Steve Clarke's side are aiming to be one of the best third-place teams. Brazil finished top of the group. Morocco got past Haiti 4-2 to finish second behind them. From Sky News, I'm Chris Milligan.
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8: 2 minutes past eight. Good morning. You're tuned into Leica, looking at that weather ahead for you today. A very, very hot and humid day across the region, especially in the western areas across Greater London, and it's a little bit more breezier towards Greater Manchester, but with a maximum of 38 degrees. Stay nice and hydrated.
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8: 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Two beautiful tracks. 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

0: 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You're tuned to Like a Radio. It's your girl Radio Wiley. Was sitting in for Donny Brasco this morning, kicking you off with two big tracks back to back. Now, of course, we don't want you to break any signals. Kuch tod talne ki zarurat nahi hai. But get those messages across. Let me know you're part of the breakfast party. And what's everyone having for a breakfast on this hot, hot day? Let me know.
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2: Such a big track, isn't it? I want to know who's taken your dil and chorried it. Big shouts going out to Marlene Longton and listening, saying, "Hey, Radio Ireland, morning, morning, morning. How are you? So energetic. I was listening to you on air last night, and then you're back in the studios this morning. I'm loving up the vibes. What can I say? You guys are the petrol to the roller coaster. It's a breakfast edition. I am sitting in for Donny Brasco, and it's an absolute pure pleasure to have your company with me this morning. Let me remind you, I'm giving away two tickets to the much-awaited exclusive concert featuring the man himself, Hariharan, 4th of July at the Royal Festival Hall here in London. It's a really simple competition. You need to send me your full name along with your favourite Hariharan tracks, okay? I want to know about those Hariharan tracks that you guys are absolutely loving. Everyone that takes part, let me just go out there and say it's not me who chooses the winner. It goes all into our system and then the system chooses a winner. So get those messages across. T's and C's apply. You can always pick up tickets at southbankcentre.co.uk as well. But that competition is going to close very, very jolly, sir. So don't waste any time.
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2: And lots of love there going out to Ricky in Manchester, saying, "Radio Wiley, what a refreshing voice to wake up to this morning." Can I just say, I'm loving the energy. 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
6: Starting with the highway into town, Limehouse, we've got an accident closure westbound from the Link Tunnel towards Wapping. You will find congestion to the A13 at Beckton through the Limehouse Link and past Canary Wharf. Now, Cypress Place through Beckton, there is a fallen tree closure eastbound from Basing close to Ferndale Street. Traffic managing. M11 South, 15 minutes before North Circular Road. M4 Heathrow Spur Road, stop start traffic for 10 minutes just before the tunnels into the terminals. And the M4 as well onto the elevated section east, Hayes to Brentford, 25-minute queues. Now, hot weather conditions are reducing services on public transport across London. Passengers are advised to travel earlier in the day if possible. And that's the latest traffic and travel.
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0: Plenty of Mastiki Pachalas going, as we've seen quite a few schools now being closed because of the extreme heat weather conditions. 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
0: That's right, a brand new podcast update for Like Extra, the sound of British Asian generation. This conversation was a really interesting one because it was South Asian women in sports and all around why that representation matters. Also, another very interesting topic that was debated was, it's about balancing tradition versus ambition.

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1: Now, yesterday, the record was provisionally broken with temperatures soaring to 36.1 degrees in Hampshire, and extreme heat is expected again today. The UK's June temperature record could be broken for a second day in a row. A rare red warning for extreme heat remains in place in parts of southern England and Wales, and a separate amber warning is also in place for other parts of the country. As Britain's facing a record-breaking heat wave, climatologists are predicting that these temperatures could become the new norm for summer over the next few decades. Now, Scotland face a nervous wait to see if they qualify for knockout rounds after Brazil's against Brazil last night. Scotland manager Steve Clarke appeared as downbeat in his second interview, as he did in his first. And when asked if he thought Scotland would make it through, he said, "For me, for sure, we're going home." After a moment, he added, "Only Scotland can get a winnable first game, then number 5 and number 6 in the world." Back-to-back earthquakes have killed at least 32 people in Venezuela and at least 700 injured so far, according to acting president Rodriguez. The US Geology Survey earlier calculated a 44% chance of more than 10,000 fatalities and a 30% chance of more than 100,000. More updates for you at the top of the hour.
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0: such a beautiful, beautiful track, isn't it? A very good morning going out to everyone locked in and listening. Such piano messages coming through. Ashok, a good morning to you, Suniti. Lots of love going out to you as well. Keep those messages rolling. 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

0: always a feel-good track with Badshah. Fire live. It's your girl, Radio Wally. Yeah, I had to bring a bit of Radio Wally flavour to this one. Keep those messages rolling, baby. Let me know you're part of the breakfast party this morning. Sitting in for Donny Brasco.
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4: The highway into town at Limehouse. We've had an ongoing accident since around 20 minutes past six this morning, west from Butcher Road to Wapping. It's a full closure here. Congestion to the A13 at Beckton through the Limehouse Link and past Canary Wharf. We're also seeing it heavy on the A13 from Poplar and the A11 diverting from Bow to Mile End. Cypress Place, there's a fallen tree. It's blocked from Basing Close to Ferndale Street eastbound. The M11 South, 15 minutes before North Circular Road, and the M4 Heathrow Spur Road, travel time of 10 minutes before the tunnels into the terminals. M4 the elevated section, Hayes to Brentford, 20 minutes. And don't forget, hot weather conditions are reducing services across public transport. Check before travelling. That's the latest traffic and travel.
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0: Definitely feeling that sunny, sunny, sunny weather. 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
0: It is Radio while he's sitting in for Donny Brasco. We need to see what's happening around that globe. Before that, very good morning going out to Saf. Sham, lots of love to you. Tachalo, milte hain news ke baad.

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1: Top stories this hour. Almost 1.6 million children, including 70,000 babies, are living in dangerously hot homes in England. The National Housing Federation says more frequent heat waves have made it impossible for parents to ensure their homes are comfortable and safe. A red warning for extreme heat still in place until tonight. Kevin Garvey's from the National Housing Federation.
2: We need to be thinking about keeping homes warm in winter. We need to be thinking about how we're installing measures to prevent overheating in homes as well. A fundamental question about the type of homes that we're building in this country now, but also what we're doing with existing homes long term.
1: Hundreds of people are injured and at least 32 people have died after two strong earthquakes hit the Venezuelan capital. Rescuers are looking for survivors in the rubble of buildings that have collapsed in Caracas. Donald Trump has given his verdict on Andy Burnham, describing him as very liberal. The Makerfield MP's route to number 10 appears wide open, with no other candidates yet putting their name forwards to become Labour leader. To sport now, and Scotland's 3-0 defeat to Brazil means their chances of progressing at the World Cup are in the balance. James Matthews reports from Miami.
3: Scotland fans know their World Cup dreams are hanging by a thread.
4: At least we went for it. Just outclassed.
3: Manager Steve Clarke was left rueing defensive errors.
5: When you put yourself in the back foot like we did, you're always just relying on a bit of grit and determination.
3: Vinicius Junior and Matias Cunha got the goals for Brazil. A goal difference of -3 means it's touch and go as to whether Scotland will be one of the best third place teams.
1: Elsewhere in Group C, Morocco got past Haiti 4-2 to finish second behind Brazil. And South Africa have made history as they reached the World Cup knockout stages. They beat South Korea 1-0. And finally, Harry Styles says it's an amazing achievement that a school in northwest London has been shortlisted for a global education prize. Swiss Cottage is among five in the UK that made a top 10 world's best list. From Sky News, I'm Chris Milligan.
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8: 2 minutes past nine. Good morning. You're tuning to Leica, looking at that weather for you. Now, we have got an extremely hot and humid day across the region today. A little bit more breezier towards a Greater Manchester, but definitely a hot, humid one with a maximum of 37 degrees today. Please stay nice and hydrated.
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8: 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Good morning, good morning, good morning.
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0: it's not a Desi boy, but it's definitely a Desi girl. And in honour of, you know, Donnie Brasco, this is his breakfast show. The roller coaster's just taken over for a few days. I am back here tomorrow, for those of you who are asking. I thought we'd play something for the original Desi boy himself. This one, going out to Mr. Brasco.
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0: Loving the playful vibes on this one. Jindawa with Jasmine Sanders on the vocals. Big good morning going out to Chano Locked and Listening, saying, what tune, Radio Wally. We've also got Miss Goog, in the house. Ooja, you should be buying me breakfast.
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4: It's been a busy one through Limehouse this morning, with the highway continuing to be closed due to an accident westbound from Butcher Road to Wapping. Congestion all the way back to A13 at Beckton and through the Limehouse Link and past Canary Wharf. Also really heavy for Poplar on the A13 and the A11 diverting from Bow to Mile End. Now Cypress Place, Fallen Trees still remains blocked east from Basing close to Ferndale Street, though traffic managing. And Newham Way on the A13 now 10 minutes before Canning Town flyover. M11 South, 15-minute queues before North Circular Road. The M4 onto the elevator section, 20 minutes to Hayes to Brentford. Don't forget to check though your public transport with hot weather reduced service. That's the latest traffic and travel.
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1: 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If you're overpaying on your card terminal, we'll show you the truth and cut your costs.
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0: And without further ado, let's bring on to the line Carmel Brabaka, our cricket correspondent. Carmel, good morning.
3: Radio Wally, what a surprise. You finish the show and you start the show. Good morning to you, and how are you?
0: I'm very well, thank you. I was putting the nation to sleep last night and then I'm waking them up this morning.
3: Fantastic. Great. That's the energy of you and the women's cricket at the moment. As you know, yesterday we had a thrilling game, and my prediction, which I did say England would

0: another day. So it's everything to play for. Now the tournament is getting very hot as the weather is.
1: Mm.
0: India is taking on Bangladesh today. Now both of those teams, Rivali, can do with a win. If India wins, then they go on to 6 points. And if Bangladesh wins, then they go on to 6 points. So there is everything to play for. Today is going to be an electrified game. But not only that, then we have South Africa playing Netherlands. South Africa got 4 points. And if they win, they get 6 points. So the finishing of the Group A is just going to be amazing. And we got great cricket ahead, you know, that's what it is at the moment, looks like. But getting very interesting, really.
1: Yeah, definitely. It's going to be a hot, hot day. So lots of love and good luck and good wishes to both the teams that are on the big field today. And let's hope they stay nice and hydrated and keep the heat high.
0: And you too, make sure you take some vitamins.
1: I definitely will do. Okay. And I look forward to catching up with you in a little while. But come on, have a lovely day.
0: Thank you.
1: Thank you.
0: And you too. Thank you so much.
1: Bye-bye.
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0: So as we know, heat temperatures are set to become the new normal in many UK regions as areas in the south and east of England are most likely to be the worst affected by global warming, according to Met Office data. A rare red warning for extreme heat remains in place in parts of southern England and Wales, and a separate amber warning is also in place of other parts of the country. At least 1 million homes, more than 1,300 schools, 60 hospitals and 350 care homes in London may be at high risk of overheating, according to a new report. Now, the capital could face between 2 and 3 times as many heat waves as it currently experiences within the next 20 years, according to City Hall's Heat Ready London report. External plans also warn that adding to the 2022 heat waves, which cost the city an estimated £1.5 billion. Now, the mayor of London, Sir Sadiq Khan, says rising temperatures are no longer a future threat. They are becoming a growing reality for Londoners. Ladies and gents, Scotland face a very nervous wait to see if they qualify for knockout round after Brazil

0: last night. Scotland's manager Steve Clarke appeared a little bit downbeat in his second interview, more so than the first one. And when asked if he thought Scotland would make it through, he said, "For me, for sure, we're going home." After a moment, he then added, "Only Scotland can get a winnable first game, then number 5 and number 6 in the world." More updates for you at the top of the hour.
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0: Such a beautiful, beautiful track, isn't it, from the movie Ishq? And if you love your 90s numbers, gotta give a little plug, because every Tuesday and Thursday on the Radio Wally Roller Coaster, we have an entire hour dedicated to those 90s. And tonight, a final reminder that the last 2 minutes are gonna remain for the Hari Haran competition. 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Get it across to me right now, because the competition is closing exactly 2 minutes. At time now, though, let's get on that feel good track of the hour.
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0: 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It's your girl, Radio Wally. Your feel good track of the hour. 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
4: Starting with the ongoing accident, this is at the highway westbound through Limehouse. This is from Limehouse Link Tunnel to Wapping. You've got an ongoing closure. It's been causing long delays since 6:30 this morning. Congestion to the A13 at Beckton through the Limehouse Link and past Canary Wharf, and heavy on the A13 from Poplar and the A11 diverting from Bow to Mile End. The A2 Shooters Hill Road into town at Blackheath. We've got usual slow traffic from the Common to Deptford Bridge westbound, 15 minutes. Cypress Place, a fallen tree. It's blocked from Basing close to Ferndale Street. And the M11 South continues to be 10-minute queues before North Circular Road. Now, hot weather conditions means reduced service on public transport right throughout London. Do check. And that's the latest traffic and travel.
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0: So many messages in this one beautiful track. मौसम चलेगा फिर फरियाद करेंगे कि यार धूप क्यों नहीं होती है. But of course, more importantly, celebrating the beautiful vocals of Hariharan, our Laika Artist of the Week. और आपको परसों नर्सों तक वेट करने की जरूरत ही पड़ेगी मुझे याद करने के लिए, because I will be back at 7 p.m. tonight with the Radio Wally roller coaster, taking you on the ride of your life. Big congratulations going out to everybody who took part in the competition. The system has now chosen its winner. So Ravi, your number ending in 7401. Congratulations, you are the winner for today's competition. Big shouts going out to you. I've just dropped your message. Coming up next, we've got the beautiful Kush with your mid-morning beauty. And of course, I'll be back at 7 p.m. this evening. As I said, it's a very hot and humid day. There are red warning and amber warnings in place across the region. So please, ladies and gents, have a wonderful day. Stay hot, but more importantly, stay hydrated. Have a great day. Whatever you do, do not forget your bottles of water. Until 7 p.m. tonight, mucho piar.
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2: Top stories this hour. The Met Office says another record-breaking temperature is possible today. It hit 36.1 degrees Celsius in Gosport in Hampshire yesterday, surpassing the previous June record from 50 years ago. A red heat health alert ends tomorrow night. Emily, who works at Stepney City Farm in East London, is doing her best to keep the animals cool.
3: We're filling up lots of water bottles, freezing them, and then they're going into the animals' enclosures. We chop up vegetables or fruits, depending on which animal it's going to be for, put it in isolate molds, freeze it, and then we've made enough that they can just have it throughout the day.
2: Two powerful earthquakes have hit Venezuela, causing dozens of buildings to collapse. 32 people have been killed and 700 injured. A state of emergency has been declared. Eight bodies have been found in a state of advanced deterioration in the mortuary of an NHS trust in Nottingham. An inspection of the Queen's Medical Centre also found insufficient identity checks, meant there was a risk of the wrong bodies being released to families. Rachel Reeves is backing Andy Burnham to be Prime Minister despite speculation that he'll replace her as Chancellor. The Makerfield MP is the frontrunner to succeed Keir Starmer. Sport and returning England cricket captain Ben Stokes has rallied his team ahead of the decisive third test with New Zealand, which starts next hour at Trent Bridge. He was suspended for the defeat at the Oval and has refused to deny speculation he was on the brink of quitting after breaking team protocols with bowler Gus Atkinson.
4: I'm focusing on this week. This has been, you know, something that has happened and has obviously taken a lot of tension away from the series. But I want to make sure that my focus is where it needs to be. Right now, my focus is on the team, on the series.
2: And Scotland's hopes of progressing to the World Cup's last 32 are hanging by a thread after their heavy 3-0 defeat to Brazil. The result leaves them hoping they can now advance as one of the top eight third-place sides. Brazil have topped the group while Morocco finished second, following their 4-2 victory over Haiti. From Sky News, I'm Chris Milligan.
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0: Good morning, good morning, good morning, good morning, and good morning to you, taking a look at the weather for today. Sunny intervals and gentle breeze for London and surrounding areas. Maximum temperature reaching 32 degrees Celsius.
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0: A big thank you to Radio Valley and Kajal across all the stations for holding the fort down for the breakfast shows. 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
1: Leica. Get set. It's Kusha's four in a row. Let's go.

0: And this song in a convertible car sounds really nice right now. But I don't know if I want to leave my studio at all.
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0: And with that, your four in a row is complete. This one taken from Buggy.
1: Radio London.
0: I have to tell you something really, really funny. So obviously we know it's been really, really hot the last couple of days. Some of us are complaining, some of us are not. Some of us are carrying around a mobile, handy fan with us. And some of us are buying things off the internet for next day delivery, like bunke. But you know, I was like so excited because I'm like, you know what, because you need to go back to like exercising a little bit more and, and then to keep myself occupied, I'm like, okay, let's do something you haven't done in a while. So there was a pop-up of yoga, which is not too far from here. I was like, oh, I can go like late afternoon, early evening. And it is for hot yoga. Hot yoga is what, like 95, I don't know how many degrees it is. Basically, it's like really hot. Anybody who's done hot yoga, you know, you are like sweating buckets, but it's like one of the best feelings once you finish that 90-minute class. Then I was like, I am going to be doing hot yoga anywhere, either in my balcony, in Laika's balcony, anywhere, because why am I paying? Basically, what I'm going to go and pay in the studio is exactly what I'm going to be doing outside anyway. So yeah, I'm really proud of myself. I was like, yeah, Kush, you saved some money.
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2: 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Kush's Mystery Voice.
1: I'm still a bit confused which one I should play. Okay, fine. I'm just going to play this one. Here we go.
4: It's an attack on them.
5: In a corporate structure.
1: So we need the male voice, yes? Not the female voice.
5: When you have a hierarchy that is run by senior people and a young person comes and gives in a new idea, there's immediate resistance to it simply because if that idea works, then everybody over here becomes obsolete. So they say the first

0: In the army, they say the first guy through the wall is the one who gets the bloody nose.
1: Mm.
0: So now we are those first guys through the wall right now. They're getting into an existential crisis.
1: Mm. I don't know if I would have gotten that mystery voice. I've got another easier one that I'll play a little bit later on for you. But I just want to see, abhi kisne kisne guess kar liya?
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0: Which only three or four? No, we've only... Okay, fine. Top three. Iqbal, Sheetal and Saida, you are getting it right. Couple answers coming through saying Ajay Devgan, which it is not. Jim Serb is also not the correct answer. Let's play you another clip that might be a little bit easier. And, okay, I'll give you the clue after the clip. Okay, here we go. One, two, three.
3: My mother used to say that there are only three rules I followed. தெரிஞ்சு யார மனசையும் நோவுபடுத்தாத டு நாட் ஹர்ட் எனிபடி இன்டென்ஷனலி ரெண்டாவது டு நாட் சீட் எனிபடி ஃபைனான்சியலி அவனை மனுஷனா மதி யூ ஹாவ் டு ரெஸ்பெக்ட் எவ்ரி இண்டிவிஜுவல்
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We had Jiggy, Rita, Shama, Sarita, Mr. Saikia coming with the correct answer. Juhi, I loved that you took his full name. Today's mystery voice was Ranganathan Madhavan, or as we lovingly know, R. Madhavan, or shall I say Padmashree R. Madhavan.

0: One of his earliest hits, Rehna Hai Tere Dil Mein.
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2: Top stories this hour. At least 32 people have died and 700 have been injured after two huge back-to-back earthquakes hit Venezuela. Dozens of buildings have collapsed in the capital, Caracas, and rescuers are searching the rubble. The country's interim president has declared a state of emergency. Tommaso Della Longa is from the International Federation of Red Cross.
3: It's very bad. We're looking at infrastructure damage. We are still not sure. It's still unclear if the airport in Caracas can be used or not. I mean, the streets are full of rubbles, so we are already looking at all the logistics issues that we'll face.
2: A body has been found in the search for a missing teenager in Devon. 15-year-old Taylor Charlton from Barnstable was last seen on Friday close to the Tesco in the Seven Brethren area. One in every six babies is living in homes that are not kept at safe temperatures. Analysis of government data has found 70,000 babies are at risk because of dangerously hot homes. Meanwhile, the Met Office is warning that yesterday's top temperature could be beaten again today. 36.1 Celsius was recorded in Hampshire, surpassing a record set 50 years ago. New research suggests the Australian ban on teenagers using social media isn't working. Since coming into force in December, a study has shown over 85% of young people surveyed had managed to stay on platforms. Andy Burrows is the chief executive of the Molly Rose Foundation, which aims to prevent suicide by making online environments safer.
4: This research underlines that Australia's ban is just not working, again showing that a majority of under 16s are still using social media platforms. The ban is having no impact on how long teenagers are spending on these services.
2: And England have lost a toss, with New Zealand deciding to bat first in the crucial third and final test against New Zealand. Captain Ben Stokes and bowler Gus Atkinson both return to the side. From Sky News, I'm Chris Milligan.
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0: And this entire week, I'm basically copy-pasting the same weather for every single day. Today is going to be a hot and humid day with plenty of sunshine, no cloud expected at all. Maximum temperature for London and surrounding areas, 32 degrees Celsius. It feels like 502.
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0: 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Aatif Aslam on the vocals, Duri.
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0: 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It's all about South Asian women in sports, and we talk about balancing tradition and ambition, and also how more investment and visibility for South Asian women in sports is still very, very, very necessary. And it's hosted by our very own Deep Raja.
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0: 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Sate Pe Satta came out in 1982. 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

0: 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I don't think I want that, especially this week. And this one from Fizza. We're getting ready for the next hour, which is all about Antakshari.
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1: Top stories this hour. Back-to-back earthquakes have killed at least 164 people in Venezuela. Dozens of buildings have collapsed in the capital, Caracas, and rescuers are searching the rubble. The US Geological Survey claims thousands of people could have been killed in total. The interim president has declared a state of emergency. This man's in Caracas.
2: An earthquake just shook the entire building. It's the heaviest quake I've felt in Venezuela. These glasses fell to the floor, and it's still unclear the intensity of the quake.
1: The Met Office has extended its red warning for extreme heat until 9 o'clock tomorrow evening for London and parts of southeast England. It hit 36.1 degrees Celsius in Gosport in Hampshire yesterday, surpassing the previous June record from 50 years ago. Southeast Waters announced a temporary hosepipe ban for people living in Kent. Prime Minister Sir Keir Starmer is monitoring the situation closely.
3: We're having COBRA meetings at the official level to monitor what's going on. It falls to me and others to say, take care, be sensible with precautions. And schools are going to have to decide, and they are deciding. Most of them finishing a little bit early, or many of them, but they will gauge that according to their local conditions.
1: A body's been recovered from a Devon River in the search for a missing teenager. Taylor Charlton was last seen on the 8th of May, and there's been an extensive operation to find him. A person's died after a train hit a car on a level crossing in Lancashire. Another person in the vehicle has been taken to hospital with life-threatening injuries following the incident in Houghton. Consultants and specialist doctors have gone on strike in Northern Ireland for the first time in a row over pay. Routine procedures have had to be cancelled. And finally, Jeremy Clarkson's prostate cancer diagnosis has prompted thousands of men to check their own risk of the disease. There was a 640% increase in people using Prostate Cancer UK's online risk checker in the week since he went public with his own diagnosis. From Sky News, I'm Chris Milligan.
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4: It's going to be a hot and humid day, you already know that, but we've got plenty of sunshine. The maximum temperature for London and surrounding areas is 32 degrees Celsius.
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0: 1998 was the year this movie came out. 1998 is the year that I spent the whole year wearing headbands just like Anjali. And the next song, Fun Thakshi with the letter H.
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0: Well, it's getting hot on the field as well and giving us updates. For the women's cricket is our correspondent, Mr. Prabhakar. Mr. Kamal Prabhakar, hello there.
3: Hello, Krish. How are you?
0: How are you?
3: Krish, bas aapne bola love, you're in love. I think all your listeners are in love with you. So, yes, cricket, I tell you, we had some exciting game yesterday with England West Indies. As I said, England would do well and they should win, looking at the history. So 186 for 7 in 20 overs, and then West Indies 148 for 5 in 20 overs. They played very well. West Indies started well, but they lost wickets. But wo to ho gaya kal. So congratulations to England, who have qualified for the next round. But now we've got the A group, which is now very hard, very good. But again, the weather is very, very hot. So the game today starts at 2:30, India-Bangladesh. Kush, it's not an ordinary game. India is on 4 points. Bangladesh is on 4 points. Out of that, whoever wins goes into 6 points. So a very, very vital game for both. So let's see. We'll give you some more updates when the game starts. Second game, we got South Africa with Netherlands. Not an ordinary game. I think South Africa will win, but South Africa will go then on 6 points as well. So it's getting very interesting on the top table. What is your thoughts?
0: You know, the only thing I can think of is hats off to the athletes who are out there in the field representing their countries. I mean, we're just complaining, walking from one end to the other end of the tube station, that it's so hot. So hats off to all the countries, all the teams.
3: You know, I must admit, you know, the ladies are amazing. You know, they played top class cricket. And you know, obviously they had the little breaks, so which I was so glad to see. They had some drink breaks. So it was brilliant. And I tell you, the World Cup is going to a next level. And keep on listening to Leica Radio and we'll give you all the updates.
0: Absolutely. You'll be catching Kamal Prabhakar next on the Vish Bhatnagar Show. Or shall I say the Often Reload?
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1: And that was, of course, for the artist of the week this week. That is Hari Haran and his Matrix with A.R. Rahman there, taken from the movie Dal. Don't forget, he's coming on July the 4th at South Bank Centre, and you can get the tickets from their website. And yes, hot, hot, hot. But guess who's coming into the Cold Studios? We've got Gold Afternoons with Bali Brahma, but unlike a gold, we've got Rubina Khan up in Manchester. And coming up next to Reload Your Afternoon is Vish Bhatnagar. On that note, it's me, Kush, signing out.
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1: Top stories this hour. More than 10,000 people are missing and 164 people have been confirmed dead after back-to-back earthquakes hit Venezuela. Rescue teams are searching through rubble after buildings collapsed in the capital Caracas and other cities. The quakes, with magnitudes of 7.2 and 7.5, were just a minute apart. Journalist Manu Quintero is outside a collapsed high-rise building.
2: There is people who live in this building who are waiting for, or having the little hope that their relatives will be found alive. And here is like rescue workers, police officer, National Guard working nonstop.
1: We're told the number of Britons in the country is in the low 100s. The Met Office has extended its red warning for extreme heat until tomorrow night, but it covers a smaller area. The weather's led to a hosepipe ban in Kent, as forecasters predict we could break yesterday's record as the hottest June day. Eight bodies have been found in a state of advanced deterioration in the mortuary of an NHS trust in Nottingham. Mortuary care by the trust was strongly criticised in a report into maternity care yesterday. Rachel Reeves is back in Andy Burnham to become the next Prime Minister, despite speculation she may be replaced as Chancellor. The Makerfield MP is the only contender so far to replace Sir Keir Starmer, who announced his resignation on Monday. Ms Reeves has been asked if she'd like to stay on in the role.
3: When he becomes Prime Minister, he will make those decisions around the top team around him. But I'm not going to preempt that. Those are his decisions.
1: Ryanair's adjusted its family seating policy after the competition watchdog launched an investigation into its charges for parents to sit with their children. The airline says free parent seats will be available in the rear of its aircraft for future bookings. And finally in sport, West Ham head to Burnley on the opening weekend of the Championship season. The relegated Premier League teams will meet on the 16th of August. From Sky News, I'm Chris Milligan.
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5: And taking a look at the weather for you this Thursday afternoon across the capital, we are going to see extensive amounts of sunshine. There'll be a gentle breeze and we've got highs of 32 degrees Celsius, slightly cooler than it has been over the last couple of days.
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5: 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You can catch up once again tomorrow for the mid-morning show. That is from 10 a.m. right now. It's all about Reload. I'm Fishbit Naga, keeping you company across the capital in the sunshine all the way through until 4 p.m. Let's go straight in. 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

0: what a fantastic way to kick off the show. Who are here? Aaj pehli baar.
1: Vishmanaga.
0: And before that, you heard the beautiful Mehu from Matrabhumi. Baby, here on Reload, I'm Vishpatnagar. I'm keeping you company until 4 this afternoon across the capital. How are you doing? I hope you are well. How are you coping in the sunshine? It is incredibly hot, isn't it? Slightly cooler than it has been over the last couple of days, but nonetheless, from very early this morning, I could feel the impact of the sunshine from very early this morning. And at the moment, due to the heat, I've been just waking up by like 5:15 in the morning. So drink plenty of water, stay nice and hydrated, avoid going out if you possibly can do as well, and look after each other, every single one of you. Get in touch and say hi. I want to hear from you this afternoon, 07424-222222. That's my number via WhatsApp, and don't forget I'm available on your radio. That's 1458 AM via DAB Alexa, Google Home, LaikaRadio.com. 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Messages popping up already on my screen. I will come to each and every single one of you, but first I've got a couple of bits and pieces for you before we continue with the music. So new cases of obesity are rising fastest in younger adults in England. A recent study has suggested rates of new diagnoses of for people in their 30s were nearly 20% higher in 2024-25 than they were back in 2019-20. According to the study published, saying that for people in their 20s, new cases have jumped by 16%. So these increases were higher than in older age groups. What do you reckon about that? And also with very, very prevalent messages being spread across all over the media outlets and all over the world of medicine about young people under the age of 15 having obesity issues as well. I think it's something that we really do need to address. And I think they are bringing stuff into curriculums as well in schools, changing all of the food that is available for younger people. And people in their 30s, we need to really address that, don't we? I'll keep you updated on that story. Moving away from that and turning to the world of showbiz and entertainment, Priyanka Chopra Jonas has reflected on the trajectory of her international career, acknowledging that she has not yet reached the same breadth of work in Hollywood that she enjoyed during her years in Hindi cinema. Now, you know what? These things do take time to become established, whatever we do. I know she was speaking recently at a session at the Cannes Lions International Festival of Creativity, and she discussed the contrast between her established position in India and the still developing nature of her portfolio in the United States. Now, it must be difficult to be in that level of superstardom somewhere in the world, and then somewhere else in the world you're coming in as a bit of a newbie, almost like an underdog. But to be honest with you, I think she is really upping her game, and there are so many collaborations that Priyanka Chopra Jonas has announced recently in the world of showbiz and US entertainment that I can't wait to bring you more information on it.
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0: Chilia Fir, I want lunch in about 30 minutes' time. Khana, nashta, whatever you want to call it, send it in to me via WhatsApp. 30 minutes from now, my favourite dish wins a song. Thursday is the new Friday, isn't it? No calories count. You can send me anything, send me everything. Just don't send me salad. And don't send me anything vegetarian, please.

0: Oh, it's beautiful, isn't it? Absolutely loving the sound of this. Olga Yagnik, who obviously, as we know, is still celebrating her Padma Bhushan Award. Huge congratulations. This one with Sonu Nigam, Hame Aapse. 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
0: So I've got to say very good afternoon to Jasmine. Thank you very much indeed for your lovely message. Always a pleasure to hear from you. Keep hydrated. You're saying you're very, very hot, but for my lunch, what have you sent me? Dal, roti and aloo ki sabzi. Thank you very much indeed. Sham, you're listening in. Very good afternoon to you. Thanks for your lovely message. I've got a beaut ready and waiting for you from the year 1979. It's my classic hit of the hour. You just stay right here.
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0: Beautiful, it's incredible vocals there of Nitin Mukesh and Lata Mangeshkar. Nuri, that one from the year 1979, has been reworked, reimagined. But the original is just something else, isn't it? Gotta say very good afternoon to Sumila, you're tuned in. Thank you very much indeed for your lovely message. Always a pleasure to hear from you. And Aarti, you're listening in as well right now. You've sent me a whole load of delicious-looking sabziya. And also, you've got sabudana khichdi today as well. Kheer and potatoes with peanuts. Absolutely lovely. Thank you very much indeed for that. Let me give you a gentle reminder about this as well. The incredible Hari Haran is returning to the UK with a special one-off event on Saturday, the 4th of July. It's happening at the Royal Festival Hall, hosted by the legendary Bina Mistry. You can still get your tickets now at southbankcentre.co.uk. 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
0: 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This one then from the film Padre, The Slow Motion. 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Enjoy.

0: playing for you here on Reload with me, Vish Bhatnagar. I've got to say, very good afternoon to who may this be. Dinesh, you're tuned in right now. Thank you very much indeed for your lovely message. You've come back from a swim. I hope that was very refreshing. So you're about to make your lunch. I'd love for you to send me some pictures of what it is that you are making for your lunch. And yes, the AC is on in the studio, so it's nice and chilled. Shobna, I've got to say, very good afternoon to you. Also, thank you very much indeed for your lovely message. Pleasure to hear from you. Going to be playing you something new. It is absolutely beautiful in the vocals of Sachit Tandon and Payal Dev in just a moment. Tera Yaad Hoon Main. You will love it.
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0: the upcoming release, and this is the title track. 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It's your feel-good track playing for you here on Reload with me, Vish Bhatnagaram, keeping you company across the capital in the sunshine until 4 p.m.
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0: 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Plenty more fantastic music ready and waiting for you. All you got to do is stay right here.
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2: The top stories this hour. More than 160 people have been killed in a double earthquake in Venezuela. Hundreds more are injured and thousands missing. Two tremors, just minutes apart, both measured more than 7 in magnitude. Buildings have collapsed in cities across the country, including in the capital, Caracas. The Red Cross says the damage is overwhelming and the situation very complicated. The US is one of the countries sending help straight away. A red warning for extreme heat has been extended into tomorrow across London and parts of southeast England. After the warmest night in June ever recorded in the UK, temperatures could climb even higher today. Meteorologist Kirsty McCabe says the humidity makes it feel so much worse.
3: We cool down by sweating, and if the air is already very saturated, very moist, there's nowhere for the sweat to go. It can't evaporate and you can't cool down. And that's why we have all those weather warnings in place, because it may sound like, oh, it's just summer, why are we going on and on about the hot weather, but it's not a normal summer spell of weather.
2: Meanwhile, South East Waters brought in a hosepipe ban for customers in Kent because of high demand for water. An NHS trust insists it's already made improvements after bodies in the mortuary were found in a state of advanced deterioration. 8 bodies were found decomposing in Nottingham because of a lack of space in the freezer. One person's died after a train hit a car at a level crossing in Horton in Lancashire. A child's also in hospital with life-threatening injuries. Sales at H&M are down as some stores have been left with limited stock. The company says it's working to modernise its shops. And there'll be hydration breaks in Rugby League's Super League this weekend because of the heatwave. World Cup-style drinks breaks of at least 90 seconds will happen around the 20th and 60th minutes of games. From Sky News, I'm Imante Falkenstein.
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0: And taking a look at the weather for you this Thursday afternoon across the capital, we are going to see extensive amounts of sunshine all day long, but there will be a gentle breeze and it's slightly cooler than it has been over the last couple of days. We've got maximum temperatures of 32 degrees Celsius.
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0: 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I'm Vish Bhatnagar and this is Reload, keeping you company all the way through until 4 p.m. Let's go straight in with this hour's back to back.
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0: Fantastic way to kick off the hour anniversary. The one from Fukray.
1: Vishman Naga.
0: And before that, you had Gehna Hua from Durandar, of course, vocals of Arijit Singh. Playing for you here on Reload. I'm Vishman Naga, keeping you company across the capital until four this afternoon. London in the sunshine. It feels like something else, doesn't it? Over the last few days, it's been extremely hot. Things have cooled down a little bit today with a gentle breeze washing over us. It is lovely and refreshing. But do stay nice and hydrated, drink plenty of water, apply plenty of sun cream, and try and avoid going out if you can. It's a little bit hot over the evenings as well, quite hot. We need to make sure we stay nice and cool in this weather. Do get in touch and say hi. And if you're celebrating anything special over the course of today, tell me all about it. I want to share everything over the airwaves. 07424. 22222, that's my number via WhatsApp. And don't forget, I'm available on the radio. 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Got to say very good afternoon to Nita. You're tuned in. Thank you for your lovely message. Pleasure, as always, to hear from you. So there's been absolutely loads of A-listers popping up all over Wales recently. I don't know what's going on. I'll tell you what's going on, I do know. It's all about a new film. Yeah, Hollywood director Quentin Tarantino. And you got pop icon Kylie Minogue. They were seen hand in hand in Cardiff. And were also spotted in the seaside town of Port Cowell. American rapper and actor RZA was also spotted by a fan whilst grabbing some noodles in the Welsh capital. Now, what is going on? Well, apparently it's all about a forthcoming drama called Tangled Up in Blue, which is being directed by Welsh filmmaker Jamie Adams. What an A-list lineup! I'll wait to bring you more information on that. Sounds absolutely spectacular. Imagine that. Bumping into Quentin Tarantino when you're about to go and pop in to pick up some noodles. Unbelievable. How fantastic is that? Moving away from that, I wanted to share this one with you. Turn into the world of Bollywood. So Hrithik Roshan has completed filming his cameo for Jailer 2, joining Rajnikant on set for a tightly coordinated schedule in Chennai. Now, the actor finished his scenes under the direction of Nelson Dilip Kumar, with the production maintaining strict security throughout the shoot to prevent any leaks. So I can't give you too much information, but as soon as I get it, I will absolutely share it with you. Yeah, stay tuned.
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0: Let's keep going with the music then. Alka Yagnik right now with Udit Narayan. Beautiful one for you from Shikari.

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2: 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And at midnight, there is Japan. Japan's my team. Who's Japan playing? 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Oh, it is Raj Baden. So that's happening at midnight. 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
2: And I've got a fantastic one ready and waiting for you from the year 1997, playing in just a moment. The film Dil To Pagal Hai. 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

0: Loving the sound of this one from Prem Ratan Dhan Payo. Prem Leela playing you here on Reload with me, Vish Bhatnagar. If you've just joined me, very good afternoon to you and a big warm welcome.
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3: 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Afghani, 83.64. 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

0: number Sugar. That is from Cocktail 2, your Like a Judge show at number one. Find out tomorrow between 6 and 7pm with Annika. If this one stays at number one, some of your top stories are three more fantastic music ready and waiting for you. Don't go anywhere.
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2: The top stories this hour. More than 10,000 people are missing in Venezuela after two powerful earthquakes devastated parts of the country. At least 164 people have been killed, nearly 1,000 have been injured, and rescuers are looking for survivors in buildings that have collapsed. The US is sending support, with search and rescue the immediate priority. Secretary of State Marco Rubio says the focus is on saving lives while there's still time.
3: We're also helping them with some overhead imagery, especially in coastal areas where they don't have full visibility over what the damage has been and what the impact has been. Those are the acute, like short-term needs over the next 48 to 72 hours, because in search and rescue, you're trying to get to people while you can still save their lives. They're buried under rubble.
2: After standing for 50 years, the record for the hottest June temperature has now been broken 2 days running. It's reached 36.4 degrees at the Ovalton in Somerset. That beats yesterday's high of 36.1 recorded in Hampshire. Before that, it had been unchanged since 1976. Meanwhile, UK heat warnings have been extended. A red alert will now stay in place until tomorrow night for a lot of southeast England. One person's died and a child has life-threatening injuries after a train hit a car on a level crossing in Lancashire. It happened in Horton this morning. We're told the child's been transferred to Alderhay Hospital in Liverpool. Our reporter Katie Barnfield's at the scene and says both victims were in the car.
4: There were no other passengers in the car, and there also haven't been any injuries reported from the passengers on that train. What we don't know yet, and what police are trying to establish, and also rail investigators, is how exactly this was able to happen. It is a barriered crossing.
2: The boss of Ryanair says the airline's reluctantly changing its rules around family seating. It's being investigated by the competition watchdog over fees charged to parents to sit next to their children. And letters written by J.K. Rowling to a Harry Potter fan who was terminally ill have fetched almost £10,000 at auction. They included notes written on owlpost-headed paper. From Sky News, I'm Amante Falkenstein.
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0: Taking a look at the weather for you this Thursday afternoon across Greater London. We will see sunshine and a gentle breeze, and it's going to be warm overnight as well. We've got maximum temperatures of 32 degrees Celsius over the course of the evening, and overnight temperatures will fall to 21 degrees Celsius. Going to be hot.
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0: 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I'm Vishwanaga and this is Reload. I'm keeping you company all the way through until 4pm. In the sunshine, let's go straight in then. Back to back.
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1: Absolutely beautiful way to kick off the hour, isn't it? Just vocals of Adman Malik, Bol Do Nazara, that one from Azhar. And before that, you had Khudaya Ishq.

0: reload across Greater London until 4 p.m. I'd love to hear from you. And of course, you can get in touch with me via WhatsApp, 07424-222222. 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Got to say very good afternoon to Kith D. You're tuned in right now. Saying, Vish, I'm trying to keep cool in this heat. Shouldn't complain with the lovely weather and that sort of thing, but it is pretty hot. It's cooler than it was yesterday, isn't it just? I've got to say very good afternoon to Reshma. You're listening in from East London as well. Thank you very much indeed for your lovely message. Pleasure to hear from you. Well, the UK record for the hottest June day has been broken for the second day in a row, yeah? 36.1 degrees Celsius, provisionally recorded in Somerset. Meanwhile, a hosepipe ban has been introduced for around 850,000 people in Kent. And at least six NHS trusts in England have declared critical incidents. It's unbelievable, isn't it? A red weather warning for extreme heat has been extended into tomorrow for London and parts of southeast England. The first time it's been issued for three consecutive days. It's insanity, isn't it just? And a red warning obviously means danger to life, so that means what we need to do is ensure that we take all of the necessary precautions to maintain safety and health. Drink plenty of water, apply plenty of sun cream. If you can avoid going out, do that as well. Look after each other, keep the pets indoors as well, and make sure they are nice and hydrated. I don't know how long the weather is going to continue like this, but they're saying after Friday it should cool down a little bit. Let's wait and see.
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0: Well, let's keep going with the music. Then vocals of Lekki Ali right now and Shriya Ghoshal, Ahista Ahista from Bachna E Haseeno.

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0: 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I've got a lovely one playing next for you.
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0: incredible from the year 1997, the film Itihas. And Rather Podwal and our artist of the week, Hari Haran, all the way through until Sunday. 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
0: Hi, Kamal, how's it going?
3: Very good afternoon to you, Vish. All good, thank you. We've got a great game on our hands this afternoon. We've got the mighty India playing Bangladesh.
0: Oh, it's a big
3: Bangladesh
0: one.
3: Bangladesh batting first. Oh, it's a big one because whoever wins this goes another 2 points and goes further. So at the moment, Bangladesh is 92 for three in 13 overs. But I must say that India have dropped many, many catches, Vish. They've dropped about three catches. Oh. And, catches win you matches.
0: Yes.
3: And it's going to be still a good game. I mean, at the moment, they've been content. It's 6.86 per over. But India has got a good batting side. So let's see. We'll give you updates on that. Okay. Then we've got a second game, which is a very important as well. South Africa against Netherlands. Because if whoever wins from India and Bangladesh gets 2 points, they'll go on to 6 points. And then we got South Africa, which should beat Netherlands. Will be on 6 points. And congratulations to England, who has qualified, and Australia has qualified. So everything to play for, and it's very hot, I would say. It is extremely, extremely hot at the moment.

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4: 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This one is Pure Sunshine. It's so good. 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Keep the AC on, but put the volume up. From the film Drive, it's Machina.

0: 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That is via WhatsApp. I've got another fantastic one playing next.
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0: 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Vocals of Mohammed Danish Omahi. 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

0: Wendera ho jao. And that is it for me. Thank you very much indeed for the pleasure of your company. I've been Vish Bhatnagar, and this has been Reload. Catch me back on the radio tomorrow from 1 p.m. Raj Bhatnagar. Next on Drive across Greater London and the Midlands, you've got Rajveer in for Sandy Shah and Like a Gold, keeping you company until 7 p.m. as well. You enjoy the sunshine, stay hydrated, and whatever you get up to, have a fab one.
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3: The top stories this hour. More than 10,000 people are missing after earthquakes described as being out of a horror movie have hit Venezuela. At least 164 people are confirmed dead, with that number expected to rise significantly. 10,000 people are missing as rescue teams try to search through the rubble of collapsed buildings. Alan Chung is a teacher at British School Caracas and was in a restaurant when the quakes happened.
4: The ground was shaking. Everyone rushed out. Electricity lines above us were exploding. At the end of the road where I was, a building collapsed. I saw the cloud of dust heading towards me. Walls were coming down. Everyone was terrified.
3: The record for the hottest ever June day has been broken again. It had stood for 50 years until yesterday, when temperatures hit 36.1 degrees in Hampshire. But that's been beaten already, with highs of 36.4 recorded at Yeovilton in Somerset. Michael Stone works there.
5: It is so scorching hot out here. It's unbelievable. We're currently opening all the doors we can, trying to get some airflow through of our workshop, and taking breaks and drinking water.
3: Red warnings for extreme heat have been extended for parts of southeast England into tomorrow. A teenage boy has been cleared of murdering 9-year-old Aria Thorpe, who died after being stabbed at her home in Weston-super-Mare. The 16-year-old was also found not guilty of manslaughter. One person's died and a child's been critically injured after a train hit a car at a level crossing in Lancashire. Emergency services were called to Horton this morning, and the child was taken to Alderhay Hospital in Liverpool. Online gifting company Moonpig says more of us are using AI to personalise greeting cards. Its AI features, including face swaps, video and audio messages, were used in 31 million cards over the past year. Belgian coach Wouter Franken has been appointed as Hart's new manager. The 47-year-old former Genk and St. Truiden boss replaces Derek McInnes after his recent move to Rangers. From Sky News, I'm Amante Falkenstein.
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6: Right, checking the weather as it stands right now for your Thursday, and it is the hottest June day ever. It's beaten yesterday's records. Tonight dropping down to 21 degrees Celsius. I've got temperature 21. What's going on, eh? That's in London tonight. Tomorrow, another hot day. Weather warning in place, 35 degrees Celsius. And in the Midlands tonight, dropping down to 20 degrees Celsius. And tomorrow, another weather warning in place in the Midlands, 32 degrees Celsius.
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6: Hello, gorgeous. Thursday, Drive, the 25th of June. How's it going? Hope you're well. Of course, Drive brought you up Ebbe's Piri Piri. You'll be soaring those temperatures even more. Got a competition on the way for you there on Drive as well. And lots and lots of musty. And of course, my thanks to Vish Bhatnagar and to Bally Brumbuck. They're both back tomorrow at 1 o'clock on That's the One.
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0: I think that's Ginetti Ginetti playing here on Like a Radio. Vocals of Abhijit and Anuradha Srivan. You can't beat the original. They make as many reworkings and as many remixes as they want. But no, original to original. From that film, BV number one. Would you say your BV is number one? Well, I hope so.
1: 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More flavors, more convenience, more yum. 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Raj
0: Patton. What a track it is, and what a start to the show. Thursday Drive, 25th of June. Of course, the drive is brought to you by Pepe's Piri. Piri, how you doing? You're all right, Treacle? Are you feeling good? It is another hot day today. June heat record has been broken for a second day in a row. That is there also. Thunderstorm warnings are in place as well, as we're getting some of that dumtraka of the thunderstorms. So if you are going to be out and about, I think it's mainly at night anyway, yeah. So if you're going to be out and out at night, then just let you know that there will be some thunderstorms taking place in parts of the UK. Away from that, all the latest on the World Cup build-up, as well as that, I've also got lots of updates on what's happening in the world of showbiz and showbiz news galore for you today. As well as that, I've got lots of other jankari as well. You let me know how your day is going so far. I'd love to give you a shout out. I want to put you on the pedestal, all right? So get in touch on my usual studio number and I will give you all a shout out. Bad, bad. Tigana? Away from that, there's also competition as well. Jay's Entertainment bringing to you a very, very funny family comedy show. It is in Gujarati, so we'll be playing that that competition on the way for you in the next hour of the show. So keep it here. Right now, though, let's continue with the feel-good tracks that are on Drive.

0: course, with her family and Midnight Butcher, and of course, Abhishek Bachchan in that. For the view on B&B, it is 4:19 Thursday driver, Jasmine. Oh, I am so envious of you. You're having some mango faluda and listening to me on the radio. And you're in Uxbridge at the moment. Sending you lots and lots of love.
1: Kajirare, kajirare.
0: Do you know what? I do like milkshakes. I'm not a big fan of Faluda myself.
2: Like a radio.
0: But I've been enjoying it. Sending you lots of love, Jasmine. I'd rather have a milkshake or something like a slush poppy kind of thing. But not the one with too much sugar. I'm trying to cut down on that. Also looking out to Nirmalaji, Kesi Hall, lots of PR from me to you. Also, Dill listening in London, in Ealing. Yusuf, congratulations to you, Raj. Both your families... okay. Really? I don't know what notification you got there, but lots of love to you. And happy Thursday vibes to you as well. Hema, hi to you. Sending you lots of love. How you doing? You're all right, Gargi? You're loving the start to the show. You're loving a bit of chicken and chameli, right? And also, Manoj, I got your message. Raksha, hello to you. Bhavan, hi to you. Thanks very much for your lovely work.
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0: 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We had South Africa beat Korea Republic 1-0. Tonight, 9 o'clock, is all eyes on Curacao and Cote d'Ivoire. Is it Ivoire? God. 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

0: film Yes Boss. Met Esa Koi Gid Gong. As always, up to you. Which Shah Rukh Khan song would you like to hear to mark his 34 years in the film industry? Get in touch right now. Esi Divangi or Mekoi Esa Gid Gong. Would love to hear from you. And also, I've got my Filmy Scramble here. So are these two songs? Sorry, my Filmy Scramble. I've got the letters for you here. So let's do that.
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0: Filmy Scramble letters today are as follows. THGRA. So THGRA spells which film, Taz? If you know, get in touch right now on the studio WhatsApp number. THGRA. Here is my number.
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3: This is Martin with your travel. The M4 is busy onto the elevated section eastbound. You head from Junction 3 Hayes to Junction 2 Brentford. A312 the Parkway also busy. That's southbound before the M4 Junction 3. A312 Church Road and Mandeville Road heavy from the White Hart roundabout to the Target roundabout and then on to North Holt Station. King on the A406 North Circular Road southbound the Hangar Lane to Arrittery. A40 Western Avenue heavy westbound before you get to Gypsy Corner to the Tube and severe delays on the Metropolitan line between Moor Park and Watford is due to cancellations, and minor delays on the Circle line, again, that's down to cancellations. That's your latest traffic and travel.
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1: 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Pepe-licious.

What a classic, and very, very like Ruffy G there. Playful and simply just charismatic. Like a radio. That is a Tarif Karu Kiawski. Jitni Tarif Meri Gani, I'm not going to stop you. Kalo, kalo. And I'll do the same with you, all right?

0: Like, no, he's not going to be a superstar. Okay, go on. But obviously after that, we know I had to eat my words. Just shows you know how much I know about Bollywood. Nilmala G, lots and lots of love. You said, Raj, what a lovely song. It was a good movie with good songs. Kashmir Ki Kali. Minul saying, is a film, is Filmy Scramble? Actually, yes, it is. Minul, you got it right. And let's get out to my lovely Minakshi. Hi, Minakshi. And you voted for today's choice active. You got the answer right for today's Filmy Scramble. Sham, you actually got the same as Syra. I'll accept that one as well. Yeah, I'm sure you can make two. Think about my listeners. Is that they're just so clever. Every possible letter that there is, and they make like all these film titles. And also, Hansa, hi to you. Oh, such a lovely message. Thank you very much for that. And I'll be Hamesha Kushro. And Dil, you said, since you mentioned what you'd like as to cold drinks, here are two options. He said, apologies, you have to be virtual. And apologies if I get it wrong, but... Oh, okay. Adil, thanks very much. And just carry on enjoying that, right? The drinks looks absolutely amazing. I'd rather have them in person, though. Have a good Thursday.
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0: It is 4:35. Let's continue with the feel-good tracks here on Leica. Of course, all about the ever-growing Leica radio network. Vocals here of Sunidhi Chauhan from the film The Dirty Picture. I mean, the film name is a bit dirty, but the song is just so beautiful, isn't it? Check this one out. Ishq Sufiana, Thursday Drive at 4:36. It is me, Raj Baden.

0: It is 4:40. Ishka Sufiana playing here like a radio, sounding absolutely fab. Also got to say hi to Sadek, who's listening right now in Leicester.
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0: Hope Leicester is treating you well, Sadek, and you're enjoying the heat there. Chirag, hi to you as well. Thanks very much for your message. Right, quick reminder also on my Filmy Scramble today, the following letters, the THGRA. THGRA spells which film title. If you know, get in touch right now.
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0: And celebrating 34 years of Shah Rukh Khan today since his first film was released. But which song would you like to celebrate with? Track one? Yeah, track two.
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0: Choice Active, track one, Divana. Esi Divanagi. And track two. Yes, boss. As always, up to you. Get voting. Winning song on the way for you shortly. 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

0: this timeless classic, Shrego Sharsani Azi Fab, Sayara, Rajini Trivedi, lots of love to you. Thanks so much for your messages that have been coming in. Charu, I'll read your message out in the next hour of the show, all right? But thank you so much, Dilo Jansi. Right, 4:48.
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0: old school. 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It's a Jay Sean. Are you down? No? Open. How's it going? 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Mina, hi to you. So the answer for today is a filmy scramble. You could have said Ghar or you could have said Arth as well. Both were correct. Well done to you all.
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3: This is Martin with your travel. The M4 is heavy this afternoon eastbound as you head onto the elevated section from Junction 3 Hayes to Junction 2 Brentford. A312, the parkway busy southbound before the M4 Junction 3. A312 Church Road and Mandeville Road, heavy from the White Hart roundabout to the Target roundabout and then on to Northolt Station. And queuing on the A406 North Circular Road in both directions at the Hanger Lane Gyratory. A40 Western Avenue, heavy westbound before you get to Gypsy Corner to the Tube. And severe delays on the Elizabeth line between Hayes and Harlington and Heathrow Terminal 4, and between Hayes and Harlington and Heathrow Terminal 5, and that's due to the hot weather conditions. That's your latest traffic and travel.
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2: The top stories this hour. More than 25,000 people have now been reported missing after a pair of earthquakes hit Venezuela. At least 164 people have died, with that number expected to rise significantly. Journalist Manu Quintero was speaking outside a collapsed high-rise building.
3: There is people who live in this building who are waiting for having the little hope that their relatives will be found alive. And here is like a rescue workers, police officer, National Guard, working non-stop.
2: The UK has set another new record for the hottest ever June day. Temperatures have reached 36.7 degrees at Merrifield and Somerset. A red extreme heat warning has been extended until tomorrow across parts of southeast England. Steve Cole from the Royal Society for the Prevention of Accidents says it's vital people don't underestimate the risks of the heat.
4: Days like this, you really need to change your mindset about it. It's much more about consistently applying Factor 50 sun cream, making sure that you're like keeping the house cool, keeping blind shot, keeping doors and windows closed, and sort of staying out of the heat wherever possible.
2: A teenage boy has been found not guilty of killing 9-year-old Aria Thorpe, who died from a stab wound at her home in Weston-super-Mare. The 16-year-old boy told the jury he'd lifted the knife to scare Aria last December. An NHS trust has come under fire after 8 bodies were found in a state of advanced deterioration. A report found bodies were routinely stored in bags in a refrigerated area due to a lack of freezers. Concerns have been raised over how easy it is to order alcohol on delivery apps after the death of a man last year. 28-year-old Joseph Cooper fell out of a third-floor window after making multiple purchases of large quantities of booze. And it's understood British number one Emma Raducanu is facing a race to be fit for Wimbledon after missing training today. She hasn't played since losing in the final at Queen's earlier this month and was seen wearing a protective boot last night. From Sky News, I'm Amante Falkenstein.
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5: Well, it is the second hottest June day ever in history and dropping down to about 21 degrees Celsius in London tonight. And tomorrow in London for your Friday, 35 degrees Celsius, weather warning in place. And in the Midlands tonight, dropping down to 20 degrees. Tomorrow, 32 degrees Celsius across the Midlands.
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5: Bannon. Hello, gorgeous. How are you doing? You're right. It's your Thursday Drive. We're celebrating 34 years of Shahrukh Khan with my Choice Active winning song on the way for you in the next few minutes. Also, so many more big tracks to make your summer and your Thursday, voila, garma voila. 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Let's do it.
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0: It is so good, isn't it? Mutsi Shadi Karogi playing here on Like a Radio. Alka Yagnik with Kumar Shanu. Sallu Bhai with Charisma Kapoor.
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0: I thought the film was just about okay. It wasn't like anything major. The music was really good of that film, though. Really liked it. Really liked it. Right, 12 minutes after 5. Thursday drive. How are you feeling? You all right? You're not feeling too hot, are you? Get in touch and let me know. I've got to say hi to Arti. You're saying, tell me about it. I've just been out of the pool. I know. Honestly, the pool just feels so good, doesn't it? When the weather's like this. Raj V Shah, hi to you. You say hi to Raj. Welcome for some porridge biscuits. Oh, you sent me a picture of some porridge biscuits. Much of it kind of your biscuit. It looks absolutely delicious. And Jasmine, you're absolutely loving all the vibes. I'm so glad that you're listening in. And also, you know what? You are out and about. You got your headphones on and you're just absolutely adoring every moment of Like a Radio. I'm so glad you are. This message I got from Charu. Now, Charu is one of our regular listeners. And one thing that I love about our listeners is when they notice the smallest of things across the Like a Radio network. Now, she messaged me. She said, hope you're well, Raj. Hope the offices are nice and cool. Yes, they are. Actually, we've got AC everywhere, so I'm happy with that. Is it, by the way, can I just say the new jingles are so nice. 7 radio stations and a podcast. So fab. Do you know, for we play these kind of the call items and the, you know, bumpers that we play on the shows just to kind of, you know, separate the music, the adverts, that kind of thing. But for our listeners to notice these things, it is absolutely fantastic. And the one that she was referring to is this one. So, Charu, thank you.
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0: And as she said, she goes, I have been a long-time listener and it's just such a nice feeling to see how Like a has grown, going strength to strength, especially. And then you said something about me and I don't really like saying, you know, could keep that if so. Thank you so much, Charu. I just want to say thank you. It means a lot. For our listeners to notice, even the jingles and the adverts and everything else that we play on the Like a Radio Network, it means a lot. So keep on listening to us. But away from that, there's also a story. I don't know where to go from there. I'm just like feeling really hot and bothered now. It's sunshine combined with these compliments. Anyway, playground activities such as hopscotch, skipping, and star jumps can burn more calories than using gym gear like treadmills. Research also shows traditional children's games also work more muscles than using equipment such as cross trainers. Together. Just used to love those playground activities. Really, really good. I think having a game of rounders and all that kind of stuff, yeah, bring it on. Hopscotch, yeah, go on then. Yeah, so there you go. Get in touch and let me know, right? What was your favourite playground activity on the usual WhatsApp number? Right, I've got a combination on the way for you, so stand by for that. But first, 34 years of Shah Rukh Khan. This is the one that you wanted to hear.

What a track it is. Hanji Tera Naam Likh Diya. What a name as well. Shah Rukh Khan. 34 years of him today since his film release. Deewana, and of course, still missing the late Divya Bharati, who starred with Shah Rukh Khan in this. And of course, the late Rishi Kapoor as well.

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1: So all eyes on tonight's game. At 9 o'clock tonight, Ecuador and Germany will be playing tonight. Also at midnight, Japan and Sweden, Tunisia and Netherlands also playing as well. 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
1: Right, I got my lyrical miracle and my competition. First of all, let's do my lyrical miracle.
0: Lyrical miracle with Raj Badham.
1: So I've got these very popular lyrics. All you got to do is tell me from which song I've taken them from. All you got to do is tell me the name of the song, all right? So, Ozulmi Mary John. Tere kadmo ke niche aagi. Oh, really? Oh, dear, oh, dear. O zulmi meri jaan, tere kadmo ke niche aagi. If you know which song that is, get in touch and let me know.
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1: 22 22. O zulmi meri jaan, tere kadmo ke niche aagi. If you know, get in touch. I'll try to play the song in this hour. If not, then definitely in the next hour, because it is a pretty long song. And I want to play it in its entirety. Tigana, Baldia Buzz Baldia. Also, competition.
0: Competition time. Competition time.
1: So I don't do many of these Gujarati comedy competitions on my show. It's a rarity, so I'm going to do it. And this is because Leica Ray Network teams up with Jay's Entertainment for a chance for you to win two tickets to the Gujarati stage comedy Sakna Rehe Jo Husband G, featuring Lina Shah and Samir Shah. Now, I've got a lot of listeners that tune in from Leicester, right? And if you are going to be in Leicester, if you live in London or any other part of the country, the tickets are valid for only the Sunday show, this Sunday, the 28th of June at 7 p.m. at People's Centre. All right, so there are two shows, 2:30 and 7 p.m, but these tickets are valid only for 7 p.m. If you're interested, remember these are for the Leicester venue only and for the 7 p.m. show only. Send me the word husband to the studio. What's up now? Winners will be able to collect their tickets. Tickets are from the reception of the venue on the evening of the show. TNCs do apply. Remember, the tickets are valid only for Leicester and for the 7 p.m. show this Sunday, the 28th of June, and it is the Gujarati comedy, a stage comedy. It's called Sakna Rehejo Husband G, featuring Lina Shah and Samir Shah. Get in touch right now. My number is
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0: Traffic and travel.
2: This is Martin with your travel. The M4 is still heavy eastbound onto the elevated section as you head from Junction 3 Hayes to Junction 2 Brentford. A312, the parkway sluggish southbound before the M4 Junction 3. A312, Church Road and Mandeville Road, heavy from the White Hart roundabout to the Target roundabout and then on to Northolt Station. It's queuing on the A406 North Circular Road in both directions with the Hanger Lane gyratory. A40, Western Avenue, heavy westbound before Gypsy Corner to the Tube, and severe delays on the Central Line. It's due to a fire alert at Shepherd's Bush, and severe delays on the Metropolitan line between Moor Park and Watford, and minor delays between Amersham and Rickmansworth, and that's due to cancellations.
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0: I think I made it. Let's get my playing down like a radio in the sunshine. A Thursday drive. Cricket, cricket, cricket, New Year. Should we get an update? Yeah, let's do it.
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0: Let's speak to the man in action. That, of course, is our very own Carmel Brabaka. Carmel ji, good night, TikTok.
3: Raj ji, pehle to thank you so much. That was mine and Munu's favorite song. Beautiful song.
0: Oh, there you go. Thank See, you. As well as you giving us cricket updates, we're kind of spoiling you with the music. So to you and Munu,
3: you're actually keeping me going. Oh. You're keeping me going, actually.
0: Oh, it's so like Raj, a radio network. Hanji.
3: We have a great game in hand. You know, Bangladesh, as I said, they needed the 2 points. India needed the 2 points. Bangladesh batted 136 for 820. India did very well to contain them. But I tell you, India started very badly because they were dropped so many catches at the time. But then now in their batting, 128 for 4 in 15.3 overs. India just needs 9 runs to win in 26 ball, which will be done. So India will get 2 points. They will go on to 6 points. But Raj, I tell you, the crowd is amazing. So hot, so stuffy. Blue shirts is all round the ground. And great support. And Bangladesh support is there. Superb. And thereafter, we got another game later on. South Africa taking Netherlands. And South Africa, I would think, to win and get another 2 points. And they'll go on 6 points. So everything to play for at the moment, Raj. You know, what are your thoughts so far? What do you see the tournament?
0: I was going to ask you, actually, whether we should call it right now, who you think is going to be in the finale and who's going to ultimately win. I think Australia got a good chance, possibly England? Possibly, I don't know, because England, home turf. What do you think?
3: Them two teams for sure. You got the two right. And I think I'll go for the other two. I would go for India and South Africa.
0: Yeah, come on. Let's do it. Let's see what happens, all right? So, Tika, we'll get some more further updates from you and we'll get closer and closer to the finale. It's been a fantastic tournament so far. Even though it's so hot, the supporters are all out in full force. And, of course, Kamal Brabaka as well. Itni garmi mein. So, thank you very much, Kamal. We'll catch up with you very soon.
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0: It is so good, isn't it? Uchan Lambakad, Forever. The film releases tomorrow. I'm starring Akshay Kumar, and half of the Bollywood film industry is in this. There's so many of these stars in it. Check it out. It's called Welcome to the Jungle. There you go. You got Anand Rajan and then Rubai's vocals. Right, quick reminder. Also, my competition for you to bag tickets to this Gujarati stage comedy is called Sakna Rehejo Husband G, featuring Leena Shah and Samisha, with a massive, massive shout out to Jay's Entertainment. It takes place this coming Sunday, the 28th of June at 2:30 p.m. and 7 p.m. at People's Centre in Leicester. If you're interested, the tickets are valid for only Leicester and also for the 7 p.m. show. Not the 2:30, these are tickets valid only for the 7 p.m. show in Leicester. Send me the word husband to the studio WhatsApp now. T&Cs do apply. And if you do win the tickets will be available at the reception of the venue at People's Centre in Leicester. Remember, tickets are Leicester only. Send me the word husband right now on this.
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0: And you need that same number for today's Lyrical Miracle. O Zulmi Meri Jaan, Tere Kadmon Ke Niche Aagi. Acha, Kaun Aagi? And who is it? Do you know what song it is? Get in touch and let me know on my studio WhatsApp number. I'll be playing you the winning song in the next other show, so I'll play it in its entirety, all right? Because it is a pretty long song. We're on the way for you next. More hits.
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3: This is Martin with your travel. It's still looking heavy on the M4 eastbound onto the elevated section from Junction 3 Hayes to Junction 2 Brentford. The A312, the partway busy southbound before the M4 Junction 3. A312, Church Road and Mandeville Road heavy from the White Hart roundabout to the Target roundabout and on to Northolt Station. Queuing on the A406 North Circular Road both ways at the Hangline Gyratory. A40 Western Avenue heavy westbound before Gypsy Corner. There's congestion on the A316 Chertsey Road westbound as you head from Twickenham Bridge to Hospital Bridge Road roundabout. Finally to the Tube, and severe delays on the Central Line due to fire alert at Shepherd's Bush.
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4: Notice the change in your hearing? 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Oh, too expensive, is it? All right, we like you. We'll do it for nothing. 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
2: The top stories this hour. More than 25,000 people have now been reported missing after a pair of earthquakes hit Venezuela. At least 164 people have died, with that number expected to rise significantly. Buildings have collapsed in the capital Caracas and other cities across the country. The UN is calling for a massive collective effort to help over the coming days. Seismologist Dr. Richard Luckett says aftershocks will be making rescues tricky.
3: There have already been a lot of aftershocks. I'm not aware of anything bigger than the magnitude 4. Although obviously a 4 is still big enough to shake damaged buildings and severely impair rescue operations, it is quite likely there will be bigger aftershocks than this in the next days and weeks.
2: The June heat record has been broken for a second day in a row. Temperatures have reached 36.7 degrees at Merrifield in Somerset. Meanwhile, a week-long hosepipe ban's been brought in Kent as the heatwave leads to surging demand for water. A woman's died and an 8-year-old girl's been critically injured after their car was hit by a train on a level crossing. It happened in Horton in Lancashire this morning. Andy Burnham could be just 22 days away from becoming Prime Minister. Labour's set out the timetable for its leadership election. If any candidates decide to go up against the new Makerfield MP, there'll be a ballot in August. But our political correspondent Lucy McDade says a one-horse race would be over much sooner.
4: Let's just cut to the chase, because we could see a Labour leadership contest over the summer. It's looking increasingly unlikely, and Andy Burnham may well be in a position where on the 17th of July, he's asking the King for permission to form a government.
2: 8 bodies have been found in a state of advanced deterioration at an NHS trust in Nottingham. The bodies were found in a refrigerated area because there wasn't enough freezer space. And it's thought fewer drivers are choosing to buy convertible cars, as the choice of new models on the market has dropped to its lowest level in decades. It's thought manufacturers are now focusing on SUVs and electric vehicles. From Sky News, I'm Amante Falkenstein.
0: Officially London's number one Asian commercial radio group. 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
5: And checking the weather for your Thursday, it has been a sweltering day today, dropping down to about 21 degrees Celsius tonight. In London tomorrow, 35 degrees Celsius, and there is still that weather warning in place. Similar conditions also in the Midlands tonight, dropping down to 20 degrees, but there is some rain that is forecast overnight. And tomorrow in London, 32 degrees Celsius. Sorry, not London. Tomorrow in Midlands, 32 degrees Celsius.
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5: Hello, gorgeous. Thursday Drive at 6.03. We're on the way for you then. Stand by. I've got my Lyrical Miracle track from the last hour. And also, the winner of my competition from the last hour for the Gujarati comedy is Hema. Hema, congratulations to you. You're going to Leicester to watch that show at the People Centre. Let's go back to back with two.
0: Let's return to the biggest hits back to back. 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

0: Like everyone and everyone got it right, you know that. Every single person that took part in today's Lyrical Miracle got it right. 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
0: Sat Samundar Paar from the film Vishwadma playing here on Lyca Radio. And that was your Lyrical Miracle track from the last hour of the show and the full 6 minutes of it. I hope you enjoyed that. By the way, a lot of you got it right. And one thing that I love is the interaction. So I got this message from Sham who attempted to sing it.
2: Afternoon, Raj. I definitely know this song. It's Sat Samundar Paar Tere Piche Piche Aa Gayi from Vishwadma. Thank you.
0: Check you out. Love that. But you got to sing it a little bit more. थोड़ा दर्द के साथ गाओ ना. I want some more passion in it. Passion. Don't just say it. Do you know what? Someone has to be a voice note as well. I wanted to play it. I can't find it now. There seems to be so many messages that have been coming in. There's one here. Shivagami. I always get your name a little bit muddled up. Huh? Shivagami. Is it Shivagami? This is yours.
3: Hi, Dad. Is it Sat Samundar
0: Paar Tere Piche Piche? Not bad. I like that. There's a bit of, what is it, Sur? Two of us? Nice. Anyway, before you start calling me Simon Cowell, I am not. I don't know nothing about singing. I just think if it's a nice voice, chalta hai. Just get him on the radio, right? Well, away from that, just keeping a close eye with what's going on because of the hot weather. Would you believe it that Greggs had to close 11 stores across the UK due to unsafe levels of heat? What is going on? I know you got ovens and all sorts around you. But you had to close them down. What's going on? That is there. Also, the other big story that's been breaking is about the date for Andy Burnham, who's expected to the leadership takeover to be announced around the mid of July. So he can be Prime Minister very, very soon as he prepares for number 10. That's because he hasn't got no other challenges. And also, can I just say, just a minute out from the devastating earthquake, there's two earthquakes that have hit Venezuela. And I know that's been making the headlines with more than 37,000 reported missing. Hearts and of course prayers going out to those people affected. 164 people have died from the earthquake. There's been two very, very strong tremors, two strong earthquakes that have happened in Venezuela. So, thinking about those people that have been affected from that. But let's continue with the feel-good tracks.
1: Tasty track of the hour brought to you by Coca Noodles.

0: Oh, there you go, 34 years of Shahrukh Khan with that as well. Dilwale, Arijit Singh and Antra Mitra. Such a feel-good track, isn't it? 6:21, how's it going? Sweaty Betty, lots of love to you. Nirmalaji says that she's watering the plants and listening to the show. Are you actually talking to the plants as well? Apparently that's meant to be very therapeutic. Get in touch and let me know. And the price of oil has fallen to levels not seen since before the Iran war, as traffic through the key Strait of Hormuz shipping route gradually resumes. So there you go. That's good news, isn't it? That means we're getting some cheaper fuel that we've been spending. And Apple is increasing the price of MacBooks and iPads worldwide due to the rising memory and storage chip costs. There you go. One part you got savings and the other one, more costs.
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0: Jiggy, how you doing? You said evening, boss. You're bringing out some bangers out today. Well, do you know what? It's all about the bangers here on Lycra Radio. We got nothing else but across the Lycra Radio network playing you those hit songs in the summer. Actually, all year round, really. You know? It is your Lycra Radio. Doorbeen and Ragnina, 6:22. Evening. Lum-

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2: Well, quick reminder, also on the World Cup, the football continues tonight, 9 o'clock, the big one, Ecuador and Germany. That's going to be at 9 at midnight. We've got Japan and Sweden, Tunisia and Netherlands will also be on at midnight. And then 3 o'clock in the morning, for any early risers or any latecomers, Turkey with the USA. And also at 3 o'clock, Paraguay and Australia.
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2: Stand by. 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
3: This is Martin with your travel. The M4 remains heavy eastbound onto the elevated section this evening from Junction 3 Hayes to Junction 2 Brentford. A312 Church Road and Mandeville Road heavy from the White Hart roundabout through to the Target roundabout and on to North Holt Station. It's queuing on the A406 North Circular Road southbound at the Hangar Lane gyratory, also heading northbound the A40 Western Avenue heavy westbound before Gypsy Corner. Still got congestion on the A316 Chertsey Road westbound as you head from Twickenham Bridge to Hospital Bridge Road roundabout. And finally to the Tube, severe delays this evening on the Central Line due to a fire alert at Shepherd's Bush. That's your latest traffic and travel.
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0: I think that's Dilduba Pengia, like Radio Srinagar, Mishrego Shah, Lakshya Kumar, and Ashwari Rai Bachchan in that. 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
0: Right, that's it from me. And that means I'm off out of here. It is Thursday today, which means I'm not on the show tomorrow, because Fridays is all about the weekend drive. And that is with Annika. So she'll be here tomorrow. And I'll be back on the air on Monday. What are you doing this weekend? Have yourself a fab one. Well, I say weekend, but you know me. It's a weekend for me. Right, Radio Wally is up next after 7 o'clock on Leica Radio Greater London. And the Midlands. And Ashwini is live on Leica Gold and Leica Radio Greater Manchester. Have a good one. 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
1: Traffic and travel.
4: This is Martin with your travel. The M4 is still heavy eastbound onto the elevated section from Junction 3 Hayes to Junction 2 Brentford. The A312 Church Road and Mandeville Road heavy from the White Hart roundabout to the Target roundabout and then on to Northolt Station. Queuing on the A406 North Circular Road in both directions at Hangar Lane to Arete. A40 Western Avenue heavy westbound before you get to Gypsy Corner and congestion on the A316 Chertsey Road westbound from Twickenham Bridge to Hospital Bridge Road roundabout. To the Tube and severe delays on the Elizabeth Line between Hayes and Harlington and Heathrow Terminal 4 and between Hayes and Harlington and Heathrow Terminal 5 due to the hot weather conditions. And that's your latest traffic and travel.
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2: The top stories this hour. The search for survivors is continuing in Venezuela after two powerful earthquakes devastated the area around the capital, Caracas. Around 30,000 people have been reported missing, with at least 188 confirmed dead and almost 1,000 injured. There are fears the number of casualties will rise significantly. Rosali Hernandez is a journalist based in Caracas.
3: There's a lot of volunteers and a lot of national forces trying to recover some bodies. You know, from now, they are only trying to see how many people is under the rubble. So it's a really, really sad situation.
2: The record for the UK's hottest ever day in June has been broken for a second day running. Temperatures reached 36.7 degrees in Merrifield in Somerset. A woman's been killed and an eight-year-old girl's suffered critical injuries in a crash at a level crossing. Police say the car they were in was hit by a train at Horton in Lancashire. Andy Burnham could be installed as Prime Minister as soon as 3 weeks tomorrow. Labour's published a timetable for its leadership contest, and if he's the only candidate, he'll succeed Sir Keir Starmer on July 17th. If anyone challenges him, there'll be a ballot of members in August. But former Labour Party adviser John McTernan can't see that happening.
4: Why would you stand to be crushed? You need to stand for a purpose. And if you stand against somebody who is so overwhelmingly backed by MPs, you're standing out. This is moving quickly, inexorably towards Andy taking over after nominations close.
2: The Rolling Stones have released two new songs and they've enlisted some famous collaborators. The Cure's Robert Smith features in Divine Intervention, while Jealous Lover is accompanied by a video starring actress Anna Taylor-Joy. And England's cricketers took four late wickets to give them a boost after a difficult first day of the third test against New Zealand. The visitors had been 317 without loss, but ended the day on 361 for four at Trent Bridge. From Sky News, that's the latest.
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5: 2 minutes past seven, good evening. You're tuned into Leica, looking at that weather for you now. An extraordinarily warm day, and that warmth will continue into the evening and overnight across the region. Tonight, plenty of late sunshine for all of us. A little bit more breezier towards the Midlands, maybe the odd spot of shower as well. Strong winds here and there, but still a minimum of 17 degrees tonight. So crack open your kitchen.
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5: Big shouts going out to Raj. 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Back for round two. 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Shaking and grooving. Two big tracks. 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

0: such a beautiful track, isn't it? Iska Risk. लेकिन रिस्क के बिना इश्क कैसे हो सकता है? From the movie My Brother की दुल्हन, another great, great film. Before that, we had Ucha Lamba Kad Forever. And as a lady, a South Asian lady who's a little bit taller than your average, I don't think there's anything wrong with a little bit of Ucha Lamba Kad. Ucha Lamba Kad, I think we all, I think it's a great thing. As I said, it's not the size that matters.
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0: such a big track, isn't it? I can't come into Dil Le Gaya. And if we're talking about somebody who is known for looting the dills, it is, of course, Shah Rukh Khan himself. 34 epic years in the industry. He's had some big hits. So obviously tonight we're going to play a little bit of tribute to him as well. So get involved. As I help me out, tell me what are your favourite Shah Rukh Khan tracks and films right now.
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0: Right, let's do this. Two big tracks back to back, and then I've got a very special announcement coming out. As well as all your wonderful messages. That's just making me giggle. Raheem saying, Radio Wally, have you becoming bionic? You're here in the morning, you're here in the evening. Bosses are making you work very, very hard. Hats off to you.

0: big track, isn't it? I love this one. Don't wink at me. Are you crazy? You gotta love Sunidhi Chauhan's vocals. And you know what? Garma garmi ka mausam hai. I've been on the radio twice today, so I feel like another giveaway is due. So as you know, we've teamed up with Jay's Entertainment for a chance to give you the opportunity to win two tickets to the Gujarati stage comedy, and I'm loving the title, Sakhna Rejo Husband Ji. I love it. It's featuring Alina Shah and Sameer Shah. It's taking place on Sunday, the 28th of June at 7 p.m. at the People Centre in Leicester. So ladies and gents, this is if you can either get to Leicester or if you live in Leicester, okay? People Centre, 7:30 on the 28th of June, which is this Sunday. There's two shows. There's 2:30 p.m. and there's 7 p.m. I'm going to make it so simple. By the way, these tickets are only valid for the 7 p.m. show. Okay, you can collect the tickets directly at the venue, just arrive a little bit early, T's and C's apply. But I'm going to make this nice and simple because nobody needs complications when it's Garma Garmi outside. One WhatsApp message, your full name and the word husband. That's it. It's as simple as that. Your full name and the word husband. Let's go.
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0: historic track, in my very humble opinion. Because I've got to say, Dil Tapagal is probably one of my favourite tracks. 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
0: Big shouts going out to everyone locked in and listening. It was, of course, Dil Tapagal. Bobby, I think you were the first one in with the right answer, but you all knew it. It's such an epic track. 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It is, of course, your feel-good track of the hour. Neeti Wahan on the vocals.

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0: 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Tinku Jia.
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0: Let me remind you that the competition for Sakura Rejo husband G will be closing in a little while, so get involved. Let me squeeze in one last big track.
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2: The top stories this hour. More than 37,000 people have been reported missing after Venezuela was devastated by twin earthquakes. At least 188 people are dead, and experts are warning that number will rise substantially. The US military, which has sent support, says it's moving quickly to help save lives, with people still stuck under rubble. Yankiel Rosenwald from World Vision Venezuela says there are major issues with infrastructure as well.
3: The water has been affected. We do not have the possibility to use the water that comes through the pipes to drink, to use. The electricity has been taken down in some areas. Gas lines, water lines have been heavily impacted.
2: Andy Burnham could be announced as the new Labour leader on the 17th of July, paving the way for him to take over as Prime Minister. That's if there are no other contenders for party leader. If there are, there'll be a ballot in mid-August. Earlier, Rachel Reeves, who's backing Mr. Burnham for Prime Minister, was asked if she'd like to stay on as Chancellor.
4: When he becomes Prime Minister, he will make those decisions around the top team around him. But I'm not going to preempt that. Those are his decisions.
2: England's experienced the UK's all-time hottest day in June, while Wales has beaten its own June record. It reached 36.7 degrees in Merrifield, Somerset, and Bute Park in Cardiff recorded 35.9. The Met Office has also extended its red warning for extreme heat. It'll now roll into tomorrow in the southeast of England. A teenager has been found not guilty of the murder and manslaughter of 9-year-old Aria Thorpe. Aria died from a single stab wound to the chest at her home in Weston-super-Mare last December. The 16-year-old boy says he stabbed her accidentally. And England's cricketers took four late wickets to give them a boost after a difficult first day of the third test against New Zealand. The visitors had been 317 without loss, but ended the day on 361 for four at Trent Bridge. From Sky News, that's the latest.
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5: 2 minutes past eight, good evening. You're tuned into Leica, looking at that weather for you now. An exceptionally warm evening ahead of us tonight, and tonight is looking pretty much the same. Plenty of late sunshine across the region. A few odd spots of showery rain may break through, especially towards the outskirts of Greater London, towards the Midlands, but generally a minimum of 16 degrees. Stay hydrated and crack open the kirkia.
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0: 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So remember, this is for the Leicester show on Sunday. On Sunday afternoon at the People Centre. The full name, along with the word husband to take part.
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0: such an absolute epic, epic track, isn't it? John, or maybe John, the title track, taking you back to 1999 there. And let me remind you once again, the competition for Sakra Rejo Husband G, starring Alina Shah and Sameer Shah. As I said, it's taking place this Sunday, the 28th of June at 2:30 p.m. But we are giving you tickets to the 7 p.m. show at the Leicester venue, which is the People Centre. Okay, so it's a Leicester venue. So if you are taking part, please bear in mind that it's a Leicester venue, 7 p.m. show. Tickets are going to be available for you to collect at the doors of the reception venue. Get involved because the competition is going to close very, very jolly, sir.
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0: So let's cross straight over to our cricket correspondent, Carmel Brabaka. Carmel, how are you doing?
3: I'm very good and very nice and hot at the moment. And the hot is the games. At the moment, we had early on India playing Bangladesh. Very important game for both of them because they needed them to very important points, Radio Wally.
0: I believe there were four points or six points? Just remind us.
3: There were 4 points each.
0: Yes, that's it.
3: And that's what they were fighting for. And then Bangladesh, 136 for 8 in 20 overs. India, who fielded very badly and dropped 3 catches, even considering that, then they batted very well. Shefali got a 50. So India, 139 for 5 in 16.5 overs, and they won the game. So they're on 6 points now. Now we got a very interesting game, as I predicted, that South Africa, 208 for 1 in 20 overs, which is a phenomenal score.
0: Wow, wow.
3: Netherlands are 32 in 4 overs. Now, Radio Valley. It's really nice to see the crowd is amazing here. Mm. For the Indian, there was all blue shirts and Bangladesh shirts as well. And now here, this looks one-sided, but it's a good game. So I've got some good news for you, Radio Wally.
0: Go on.
3: Our, you know, the chairman of TW Pays, Mr. Amulya Vasan, is in town.
0: Oh, amazing.
3: And I met him. That's right. I met him and he kindly donated a ticket for you for Sunday's match, India against Australia.
0: Oh, wow.
3: So he's invited you.
0: Oh, my. Oh, you know what, Carmel? It's not often that somebody can make Radio Wally lose her words and I lost for words. How kind of him. Please, meri taraf se usko dahedil se shukriya karam, meherbani, jitne bhi thank you words hai, saare usko convey kare that I'm so, so excited to be able to join you Sunday. Oh, I'm so excited.
3: You will, and then we'll do some updates together from the ground as
0: Absolutely.
3: Well.
0: Absolutely.
3: Radio Wally.
0: Oh, yes, Carmel. You know what? You've made my day. You really, really have. It was a pleasure seeing you earlier on in the Leica headquarters. But you know what? That's really made my day. So thank you so much, Carmel. I really appreciate that.
3: Thank you. Have a wonderful evening. And we look forward to seeing you very soon. Great show, by the way.
0: Brilliant. Oh, thank you, my lovely. And I will speak to you tomorrow morning on The Breakfast Show.
3: Thank you.
0: Take care.
3: That's right. Don't miss it. Updates.
0: Oh, yeah. Cannot wait. You. Thanks a lot, Carmel. Take care. Wow. Wow, wow, wow. I'm super, super, super, super excited. I'm going to be watching the cricket live on Sunday with India and Australia. And you know what? Only Carmel Brabaka could pull something so amazing for me. So again, and obviously a big thank you to the chairman as well. I mean, what an honour to be invited by the chairman himself. You know what? He's won a first-class ticket on my roller coaster for life.
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0: Such a big track, isn't it? Anka Yagnik still celebrating her absolute well-deserved award. The third highest civilian award. And she absolutely deserved that honour as she's going through her medical journey. Sending her oodles of energy and positive vibes. Taking you back to 1999, the movie was Badshah. And this is where Shah Rukh Khan got his title Badshah. And a little bit of FYI, do you know this is the film that inspired Badshah to choose his name as Badshah? There you go. What a tune.
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0: Big shouts going out to everyone locked in and listening. We are celebrating the good weather. Big shouts going out to Praveen, enjoying the music while he's on his walk. Well, let's see you dance to this one.

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0: 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The competition is now officially closed. I'm collating the winners, or rather the system is collating the winners, and I'll be announcing who the lucky winner is in just a little while.
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0: Just enough time to squeeze in one last big track, because we need to see what's happening around the globe. And how could I not play the ultimate Shah Rukh Khan track to celebrate 90s at night? A little bit of Chennai ke khet mein. So chalo milte hain news ke baad.

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2: The top stories this hour. More than 40,000 people have been reported missing in Venezuela after back-to-back earthquakes hit the country overnight. At least 188 people have been killed. There's a race against time to rescue those trapped under rubble, and there are concerns about looting in affected areas. Christine Goulet is the director at the Earthquake Science Center in California.
3: Unfortunately, in Venezuela, they use a lot of poorly reinforced concrete structures, and so we know that these are very fragile, and so given a level of shaking, you would expect this number of collapse or damage. And it gives a sense for emergency responders of the magnitude of what they're dealing with.
2: Back here, Andy Burnham could be Prime Minister in just over 3 weeks after Labour set out a timetable for choosing Sir Keir Starmer's replacement. The Makerfield MP is likely to be the only candidate, in which case he'll be appointed Labour leader on July 17th. A teenager has been cleared of murdering an 8-year-old girl in Somerset. The 16-year-old told his trial he'd been play fighting when he stabbed Aria Thorpe at her home in Weston-super-Mare. A woman's died and a girl's critically injured after a train hit their car on a level crossing. The crash happened at Horton in Lancashire this morning. This might sound a lot like yesterday's headline, but it's been the UK's hottest ever day in June. Just 24 hours after the record was broken, it's been topped again. Temperatures hit 36.7 degrees at Merrifield in Somerset. Weather presenter Kirsty McCabe explains why the tropical nights are making it feel so much worse.
4: We cool down by sweating, and if that sweat's got nowhere to go, which is what happens when the air is really moist, then you can't cool down and your core temperature rises. So the more muggy it is, the worse it is.
2: And Curaçao are aiming to become the smallest nation to qualify for the World Cup knockout stages with a win against Ivory Coast tonight. Even if Ecuador beat Germany, Curaçao would likely advance in third place with 4 points. From Sky News, that's the latest.
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5: 2 minutes past nine. Good evening. You're tuned in at Leica, looking at that weather for you. A hot, humid night ahead with a minimum of 16 degrees across the region. However, we may have a few showery, thundery outbreaks, especially more on the outskirts of London and towards the Midlands. An exceptionally hot, hot, hot Friday with plenty of sunshine. Maybe the odd hazy period here and there, but generally we have got some unexpected thundery gusty pour downs as well, but yet a maximum of 38 degrees.
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0: such a beautiful, beautiful track, isn't it? Definitely dedicating this to you guys. क्योंकि आप मुझे मिले हो बड़े नसीबों से. Big shouts are going out to GT Locks in and listening, are walking the dogs and loving the show tonight. Waj, big salam namaste to you. Definitely lots of love to you as well. Keep those messages rolling.
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0: 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Keep those messages rolling. Time now though for me to announce the winner of the Sakhna Rejo Husbandry competition. Big shouts are going out to Namita. You are today's winner. Your number ending in 5121. I've just dropped you a message. Congratulations and have a fabulous time.
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2: Such a beautiful voice, isn't it? 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I almost feel like he was made for the lazy lounge, but then when I play his fast tracks, I'm like, he was just made for the roller coaster, let's be honest. But it is that time of the evening where I tell you how much I love you, but I've got to be leaving you. But figure not, my lovelies, because I'm leaving you celebrating Hadi Harenji, our Laika Artist of the Week, something from the nostalgic noughties, followed straight by a number of the 90s that is probably one of my most favourite numbers, celebrating 34 years of Shah Rukh Khan. And it's such an underrated song. I feel like it doesn't get enough love. So show it plenty of love and make sure you check out the full tune. I'll be back first thing tomorrow morning to wake you up and shake you up, sitting in for Donny Rusco on your breakfast show from 6 a.m. So set your alarms, because I'll be waking you up. Until tomorrow morning, good night, God bless. Stay safe, stay warm, stay hydrated. It's going to be a hot, hot night tonight. So until tomorrow morning, mucho piar.
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3: The top stories this hour. Rescuers in Venezuela are searching through rubble with their bare hands, with more than 40,000 people reported missing after two earthquakes. At least 188 people are dead, with that number likely to rise. Hospitals around the capital of Caracas are overflowing with people who've been injured. Lois Pace from the Red Cross says their work is more than just getting people to safety.
4: They're going to have psychosocial needs, they're going to have physical health requirements, and so we're setting up stations, we've already ordered a mobile health facility, we've already unlocked $2 million of our own funds to deliver to the Venezuela Red Cross so that they can continue to perform these services. And so we're moving.
3: 3 weeks tomorrow could be the day when Andy Burnham becomes Prime Minister. According to Labour's leadership timetable, if there's only one candidate, he'll succeed Sir Keir Starmer on July 17th. The record for the UK's hottest ever day in June has been broken for a second day running. Temperatures reached 36.7 degrees in Merrifield and Somerset. The boss of Ryanair says the airline's reluctantly changing its family seating rules. It's being investigated by the competition watchdog over fees charged to parents to sit next to their children. England produced a late fight back on day one of the third test against New Zealand, with four wickets coming at the end of a brutal day for their bowlers. Tom Latham and Devon Conway both scored centuries for the visitors, who ended the day on 361 for four. Ex-England bowler Stuart Broad says the Trent Bridge heat was hard to contend with.
5: Very unusual for us in this country to get this sort of baking weather on a surface. It might play great for 3 days and then we just don't know. So first innings runs are a premium. New Zealand will be disappointed with the finish that they had, but still in an excellent position.
3: And it's thought fewer drivers are choosing to buy convertible cars, as the choice of new models on the market has dropped to its lowest level in decades. It's thought manufacturers are focusing on SUVs and electric vehicles. The 30 biggest car makers offer just 11 new models between them. From Sky News, that's the latest.
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9: Hey, it's me, Raj Badin. Don't forget to catch me on Drive every weekday afternoon from 4 p.m. where we have Filmy Scramble, Choice Active, Lyrical Miracle and of course The Big Question, as well as all the latest news, showbiz, sport and traffic and travel for your area. 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
2: The top stories this hour. More than 40,000 people have been reported missing after Venezuela was devastated by twin earthquakes. At least 188 are dead, and experts are warning that number will rise substantially. The US military says it's moving quickly to help save lives, with people still stuck under rubble. Jankiel Rosenwald from World Vision Venezuela says there are major issues with infrastructure too.
3: The water has been affected. We do not have the possibility to use the water that comes through the pipes to drink, to use. The electricity has been taken down in some areas. Gas lines, water lines have been heavily impacted.
2: The king's become the first monarch in history to publish his tax bill. His Majesty's revealed he paid £12.9 million last year, putting him among the UK's top 100 taxpayers. Andy Burnham could be Prime Minister in just over 3 weeks after Labour set out a timetable for choosing Sir Keir Starmer's replacement. The Makerfield MP is likely to be the only candidate, in which case he'll be appointed Labour leader on July 17th. A teenager has been cleared of murdering a 9-year-old girl in Somerset. The 16-year-old told his trial he'd been play fighting when he stabbed Aria Thorpe at her home in Weston-super-Mare. This might sound a lot like yesterday's headline, but it's been the UK's hottest ever June day. Just 24 hours after the record was broken, it's been topped again in Merrifield in Somerset. Weather presenter Kirsty McCabe explains why the tropical nights are making it feel even worse.
4: We cool down by sweating. And if that sweat's got nowhere to go, which is what happens when the air is really moist, then you can't cool down and your core temperature rises. So the more muggy it is, the worse it is.
2: And Manchester City have agreed a deal to sign England midfielder Elliot Anderson. He comes from Nottingham Forest. From Sky News, I'm Faye De Silva.
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2: The top stories this hour. At least 188 people are dead after a double earthquake rocked Venezuela. 200 others are thought to be trapped under rubble, but those numbers are expected to grow considerably. A missing persons website has the names of 40,000 who are unaccounted for. The king's become the first monarch to publish their tax bill, revealing he paid £12.9 million in 2025. That puts him among the UK's top 100 taxpayers. Meanwhile, the sovereign grant, which funds His Majesty's duties, increased to more than £100 million this year. Forensic accountant Professor Atul Shah says some key figures are still secret.
3: We definitely don't have a clue about the overall big picture of the king's and the royal family's wealth, their total assets, and their annual income.
2: 3 weeks today could be the day when Andy Burnham becomes Prime Minister. According to Labour's leadership timetable, if there's only one candidate, he'll succeed Sir Keir Starmer on July 17th. The record for the UK's hottest ever June day has been broken for a second day running. Temperatures reached 36.7 degrees in Merrifield in Somerset. There was a dramatic end to Group E at the World Cup, and it didn't go in Scotland's favour. Joe Rawson reports from New York.
4: Ecuador's shot. 2-1 win against Germany has left Scotland on the brink of World Cup elimination. Steve Clark's side ended the group stage with 3 points, and their only hope of progressing is finishing as one of the best third place teams. That is looking increasingly unlikely, with Ecuador's victory moving Scotland further down the rankings.
2: And Ryanair's boss says the airline's reluctantly changing its family seating rules. It's being investigated by the competition watchdog over fees charged to parents to sit next to their children. From Sky News, I'm Faye De Silva.
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0: CTV and C5 proudly present Hamare Ram, produced by Felicity Theatre. 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
2: The top stories this hour. Rescue teams are searching through the rubble of collapsed buildings for survivors after Venezuela's double earthquake. At least 188 people have died. Foreign Secretary Yvette Cooper's confirmed £2 million in UK funding to aid the emergency response. The twin quakes struck just a minute apart, causing widespread destruction. Alan Chung was in the Venezuelan capital of Caracas when the ground began to shake.
3: Your heart rate, you could feel it straight away, and the adrenaline. But luckily, it's brought together a sort of community feeling, you know, people talking to each other in the plaza. Myself, my colleagues, we were all making sure everyone was okay.
2: A man's been arrested on suspicion of murder after the death of a three-year-old girl in Surrey. Police were called to a property in Chertsey yesterday. The King's become the first monarch in history to publish his tax bill. His Majesty's revealed he paid £12.9 million last year. Andy Burnham could be announced as the new Labour leader on July 17th, paving the way for him to take over as Prime Minister. That's if there are no other contenders for party leader. A rare red warning for extreme heat remains in place across London and parts of southeast England. It follows the UK's hottest June day on record, reaching 36.7 degrees Celsius in Somerset. Unite says some bus drivers are working in cab temperatures above 40 degrees. Steve O'Donnell, who's from the union, says they need greater protection.
4: We tell people that they can't walk their dogs during this heat, and yet we expect bus drivers to work in conditions far worse and far hotter, with the glass coming through their windows. You know, it's totally unacceptable, and the bus operators have got a responsibility to keep drivers safe, passengers safe, and the general public safe.
2: And Manchester City have agreed a deal to sign England midfielder Elliot Anderson from Nottingham Forest. They'd had an initial bid rejected. From Sky News, I'm Fada Silva.
0: This is Leica Radio Network, officially London's number one Asian commercial radio group. Let's return to the biggest hits all night on Leica Radio.